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1: The audio from Trade Radio. And the trade's been agreed to send Aidan Schubert and Sam Butler from Hawthorn to Gold Coast. North Melbourne's opening offer to Sydney for Nick Blakey to be knocked back, with the deal expected to go down to the wire. Paul Light has now cost the first test in Durban 61 overs of play after day three was suspended early. Nick Maddison and Travis Head extending Australia's lead to 139 runs with five boundaries in the final six overs. And that's the latest news and sports.
2: 3MP Melbourne traffic.
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4: G'day there, the Mornington Peninsula Freeway in fairly good shape, no dramas in either direction, same to the Frankston Freeway and the Nepean Highway. A hint of patchiness for the Monash City Bound between Wellington Road and Warragul Road, but clears up into the tunnel thereafter. Works in Devon Meadows remain, Clyde Five Ways Road closed to the South Gippsland Highway. Take the South Gippsland Highway and Berwick Cranbourne Road. If you see anything on the roads, 1300 595 937. Rain, hail or shine, get 25% off tyres at My Car Tyre and Auto, 5th to 17th October. 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I'm Andy and that's the latest traffic on 3MP.
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2: 3MP weather.
1: Showers today with possible thunderstorms. A top of 19 degrees. There'll be a shower or two tomorrow, 16. Wednesday will be a cloudy day with a top of 16 degrees and Thursday partly cloudy, 21. On the bays, northerlies at 20 knots with waves around a metre and currently it's 15 degrees.
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0: Melbourne and the Peninsula's Best Music 3MP, Steve Winwood. Today, cloudy, high chance of showers becoming less likely later. 19 for the city, 18 for the Peninsula and Geelong. You might have heard the statue of Matthew Flinders that was in Mornington Park has been sawn off at the ankles and carted away by someone. Stolen. Reason I speak of Matthew Flinders, one of LRB's best-known songs was inspired by something that happened at the Matthew Flinders Hotel. Writer Graham Goble had a lady dance in front of him one night in 1973 at the Matthew Flinders. And the song he wrote as he watched her dance, the song he was inspired to write about her, is coming up next.
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3: G'day there, not too bad for the Mornington Peninsula Freeway. Clear and quiet in both directions. Same to the Frankston Freeway and the Nepean Highway. The Monash also in shape between Eastlink and the Domain Tunnel. The Westgate looking their goods as well over the bridge. Works remain though in Devon Meadows. Clyde Five Ways Road closed at the South Gippsland Highway. Given a miss, take the South Gippsland Highway and Berwick Cranbourne Road. If you see anything on the roads, 1300 595 937. It's hard to know what to say when a mate has cancer, but you don't need the right words. Show up with a bandana on Canteen's Bandana Day, October 29. Get yours at bandanaday.org.au. I'm Andy and that's the latest traffic on 3MP. September
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0: Melbourne and the Peninsula's best music 3MP, Paul Simon. Hey, a great new live show coming to Frankston Arts Centre is called From a Diamond to a King. A huge night of the music of Neil Diamond. And also Elvis Presley with a full orchestra on board too. Friday, November 13, the show. We have exclusive free double passes to win. 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And then Julie Streeney.
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14: 16 degrees in Melbourne, a shower or two tomorrow, top of 15. It's 12 midday. Good afternoon, I'm Jordan Tunbridge. A Melbourne cafe has been forced to close just weeks after opening after being caught in the crossfire of a tobacco shop arson attack. Madeline Burke reports.
15: Residents near the Fitzroy North tobacco shop were woken by the sound of explosions around 3:30 this morning. Police believe the shop in St George's Road was deliberately set alight, with fire spreading to neighbouring businesses and threatening nearby homes. One of those businesses and Bodega Cafe had only started trading in July. The owners say they spent 5 months fitting out the cafe before being alerted to the damage at their business via text messages from local residents. They say they are heartbroken but not defeated and plan to reopen when the fire damage is repaired. Madeline Burke, Melbourne.
14: The state opposition is being accused of stuffing up its figures after analysis revealed an $880 million hole in Jess Wilson's health policy. The coalition would pay for an additional 25,000 surgeries in private hospitals over the next 4 years by winding up a state-owned venture capital company established 5 years ago. But analysis reveals liquidating the firm would only generate $170 million. There is a suggestion the government neglected to give updated financials to the Parliamentary Budget Office. But Minister Paul Edbrook says the opposition has bungled the plan.
8: The alternative Premier and the alternative Treasurer of this state, in a situation where there was no pressure, they're not even in government, stuffed up their figures by $1 billion. Like, you cannot make this up. Seriously. You cannot come out with a health announcement and stuff up the budget by a lazy $1 billion.
14: The CEO of Parents at Work understands why working parents should prioritise taking time off over the Christmas break to care for their families. It comes on the back of employees with children being prioritised for leave over their single counterparts. Emma Walsh has told Tom Elliott a lot of parenting can't be outsourced.
11: There's a lot of cost involved in that. And also, generally, you know, people do need their families around caring for them. It is a responsibility. They do need time.
14: Another earthquake has been recorded in the Gippsland region. A magnitude 2 quake was recorded by Geoscience Australia around 6 last night with an epicentre near Warragul. Beloved Australian musician Ross Wilson isn't happy about his song Eagle Rock being used at One Nation political rallies. Founder of Media Arts Lawyers David Vodica says approval is needed in Australia.
16: You can go out and get a licence from an organisation called One Music, and provided you get a licence, then you're able to do that. But there's an exception when it comes to political campaigns or political uses, because that's considered sensitive, and therefore, in that instance, you're supposed to get the approval of the copyright owners. The law will back him. What it would be, it would be an infringement against his rights.
14: In finance, the All Ordinaries up 53 points, the ASX 200 up 60, the dollar buying 69.85 US cents. Updating sports, Zach Butters has officially been welcomed to Witten Oval after joining the Western Bulldogs from Port Adelaide. Butters signed a 9-year contract believed to be worth approximately $18 million. Butters had been weighing up whether to go to the Dogs or Cats. He says it was a tough call.
17: You got to take in all things and, yeah, I guess I probably took my time to do that and was really educated and, yeah, looked at a lot of things and what goes into it as well. It's a pretty long contract and it's probably the rest of my career. So I wanted to make sure I get it right.
14: Sydney has reportedly shut down North Melbourne's first offer for Nick Blakey, and Manchester City has defeated Liverpool 3-0 in their first EPL clash since being found guilty of financial breaches. That's the latest news and sport.
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20: Hello, I'm Jade Egan. Completion of works on Peninsula Link has been pushed out again. The Minister for Roads and Road Safety, Paul Hamer, confirmed the latest anticipated completion date for the final stage of roadworks on Peninsula Link is March 2027. The state-funded works first began in July 2025 and have since caused months of disruption for motorists. Member for Mornington, Chris Cruther, has announced an elected Liberal government will fund $5 million towards major facility upgrades at the Mornington Baseball Club, delivering better facilities for players, families, volunteers and the club's growing membership. Cruther said the investment would provide the significant upgrade Mornington Baseball Club has been advocating for over a decade. And after torrential rain caused the cancellation of all men's first round games last week, play finally got underway on Saturday for the Mornington Peninsula Cricket Association's 2026-27 men's season. In provincial division, Baden Powell, Lang Warren, Pines and Old Peninsula all had wins, putting them at the top of the table. And that's your latest Bayside News on 3MP.
19: 3MP Melbourne traffic.
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22: Hello there, there's works in Devon Meadows on Clyde Five Ways Road. It's closed at the South Gippsland Highway. Use the South Gibby Highway and Berwick Cranbourne Road instead. There's also a crash to watch out for involving a truck that's on the Ringwood Bypass. The Eastlink Citybound ramp is closed. Take the Maroondah Highway instead. And an earlier building fire in Fitzroy North still has the left-hand lane out of action on St George's Road, outbound between Park Street and Holden Street. 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I'm Chris, and that's the latest traffic on 3MP.
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14: Shower or two tomorrow, top of 15 and overnight low 9. Wednesday, cloudy 15. Thursday, mostly sunny 21. Friday, partly cloudy 23. Saturday, partly cloudy 24. On the bays, northerly winds to 20 knots, waves around a metre. Currently in Melbourne, it's 17 degrees.
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0: Melbourne and the Peninsula's best music 3MP. We are back at it. Hi, Julie Streeney with some Elton John and another great competition this week. Two amazing artists. We're talking Neil Diamond and the King. Yeah, coming to the Frankston Arts Centre Friday, November 13, from Diamond to a King, if you're a fan, this tribute show with full live orchestra. They are saying it's one of the most powerful shows. We're talking music with purpose. I want to be there too. Your chance to win a double pass at 3mp.com.au. Up where we belong, Joe Cocker teaming up with Jennifer Warnes next.
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0: Best Music 3MP Phil Collins teaming up with Philip Bailey. From the two Phils to the other Fab Four. ABBA's in soon along with John Farnham. And give me John Travolta in that white suit and black shirt pulling out all the moves. We have got the song from Saturday Night Fever that Tony and Stephanie dance to straight after your 1 o'clock update.
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10: 17 degrees in Melbourne, a shower or two tomorrow, top of 15. It's 1 o'clock. Good afternoon, I'm Jordan Tunbridge. Premier Ben Carroll has accused opposition leader Jess Wilson of failing to do her homework after analysis revealed an $880 million hole in her health policy. An additional 25,000 surgeries in private hospitals would be funded over the next 4 years by winding up a state-owned venture capital company that was established 5 years ago. But analysis reveals liquidating the firm would only generate $170 million.
11: We will do major projects better, unlike the opposition leader who says I can be leader and treasurer at the same time. Because I don't trust my political team. We are a united team that delves in and gets the work done and does our homework.
10: There is the suggestion the government neglected to give updated financials to the Parliamentary Budget Office. A senior Labor MP believes the Reserve Bank should have gone further after banning the surcharge on credit card transactions. Federal politics editor Michael Packey.
12: Small business owners have launched an ad campaign on social media and around Canberra as politicians arrive into the national capital. They argue the credit card surcharge ban should be reversed because it's making a tough economic environment even harder.
13: It's just one more cost we have to wear.
14: We can't take another one.
12: Labor MPs Christy McBain, has told News 24 the surcharge reforms should have gone further and the RBA should have also banned banks from passing merchant fees on transactions.
8: They shouldn't be charging for these point-of-sale machines.
12: The opposition says it'll continue to push for the changes to be scrapped. Michael Packie, Canberra.
10: A Fitzroy North cafe has been forced to close after an arson attack on a neighbouring tobacco shop sparked explosions and a fierce fire. And Bodega had only recently opened, with its heartbroken owners vowing to rebuild and reopen. There is a push for Victoria to follow New South Wales and introduce tougher driving restrictions for elderly motorists. Unlike Victoria, New South Wales requires annual medical checks for drivers aged over 75 and regular on-road tests for those over 85. But Council on the Ageing Victoria CEO Ben Rogers says he strongly opposes any move to introduce similar rules here.
13: There is no evidence that having those additional features leads to any greater safety on our roads. Having that such an ageist and sledgehammer approach could inadvertently lead to people coming off the road before they're ready to and while they're more than competent drivers, and could then lead to sort of social isolation.
10: The Victoria Racing Club has returned to profit for the first time in 6 years, recording a $5.4 million surplus. The $12.6 million turnaround was driven by younger racegoers and outdoor music festivals. In finance, the All Ordinary is up 63 points, the ASX 200 up 67, one Australian dollar buying 69.85 US cents. Updating sport, Western Bulldogs recruit Zach Butters says he can't wait to get started at his new club following his official move to the Dogs late last week. Alex Riddell reports.
14: Wearing his Western Bulldogs polo, star recruit Zach Butters was officially welcomed to the kennel today. Butters signed a 9-year contract believed to be worth $18 million. With Butters following the family tradition and growing up as a Bulldogs supporter, he says his dad was particularly happy with the news.
15: Dad was pretty pumped, gave me a pretty firm handshake and said how good's that. And yeah, my pop passed away when I was younger, but I know he'd be pretty proud. He was there in the 1952 granny.
14: Also at Witten Oval today was Hunter, the 11-year-old boy who wrote Butters a letter, which included a 20-cent coin asking him to join the club.
15: Yeah, I've still got the letter at home and the 20 cents is still in there, so yeah, I might have to invest it.
14: Alex Riddell at Witten Oval.
10: That's the latest news and sport.
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16: Highway instead. A crash in Cheltenham on the Nepean Highway Citybound before Centre Dandenong Road. Two right-hand lanes are blocked with speed back to 40k's. Delays are heavy back past Latrobe Street. A crash in Croydon at the intersection of Dorset Road and Hewish Road. Also a crash to watch out for in St Albans on Main Road West near Cornhill Street. Delays in both directions past the scene. It's a Peter Jackson summer. 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Peter Jackson. I'm Chris, and that's the latest traffic on 3MP.
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1: 3MP weather.
10: Shower or two tomorrow, top of 15, an overnight low 9. Wednesday, cloudy 15. Thursday, mostly sunny 21. Friday, partly cloudy 23. Saturday, partly cloudy 24. On the bays, northerly winds to 20 knots, waves around a metre. Currently in Melbourne, it's 17 degrees.
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0: Melbourne and the Peninsula's best music, 3MP. It's Afternoons with Julie Streeney, the Eagles and Hotel California. With tomorrow morning's edition of The 9 at 9, we're going to stay in California and play this one from the Beach Boys. Oh, will that be the daily theme? Oh, who knows? John English will be there too. And the Mixtures. Can you put those things together and find a common thread, or you just might need the full 9 songs in a row tomorrow to start your workday, thanks to Sharmac Lodge, our 9 at 9 with Dave Ferguson. Patrick Swayze, She's Like the Wind, when we return to the favourites next.
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0: Melbourne and the Peninsula's best music, 3MP. Hope you're enjoying your Monday afternoon. What a powerhouse performance from Laura Branigan. We are the station that plays so much Beatles, and they're in soon.
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0: Your 2 o'clock update. Joan Armour Trading's top 10 hit. The title, it still perplexes me, but I get the metaphor. Stay with us here at 3MP.
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13: 17 degrees in Melbourne, shower or two tomorrow, top of 15. It's 2 o'clock. Good afternoon. I'm Jordan Tunbridge. Opposition leader Jess Wilson says she has absolutely not stuffed up the figures on her health policy. The coalition has unveiled a $1.27 billion plan to pay for an additional 25,000 surgeries in private hospitals over the next 4 years through $217 million from foregone investments and $170 million from asset sales. Independent analysis finding an $883 million hole, but Ms. Wilson is adamant the money is there.
14: Absolutely not. $1.27 billion in spending offset by $1.27 billion in savings. It's that simple.
13: The teenager charged after hitting a pedestrian with a stolen car in the city centre is due in court today. Police and PSOs drew their firearms as a Ford Escape travelled along tram tracks yesterday morning, striking a 57-year-old woman outside Flinders Street Station. The alleged driver, a 16-year-old from the Greater Dandenong area, was later arrested on Beaconsfield Parade in Albert Park. The owners of a Fitzroy North cafe detailed the devastation left by an arson attack on a neighbouring tobacco shop. And Bodega has been forced to close after flames tore through the building just months after opening. Co-owner Ash says part of the ceiling collapsed while the force of an explosion blasts a hole through the wall.
15: We have
3: thick masonry double brick between the shops, and that was blown, and there's a big hole that you can see through to the firebomb shop. Then we saw nitrogen canisters all strewn across the street, so there were actual bomb explosions happening inside the shop.
13: Police are investigating after Molotov cocktails were thrown at a property in Mount Eliza early this morning. Emergency services were called to the property on Batman Avenue around 1 a.m. No one was injured during the incident, and there was minor damage to the property. The offenders fled the scene before police arrived. A recently retired Qantas captain has defended the airline following criticism from Greg Norman, who called it the never-on-time airline. Norman made the comments on social media after his flight from Sydney to Dallas was delayed for around 3 hours, then another hour to collect his luggage. Richard de Crepney says the delays often occur due to safety reasons.
10: We've seen so many terrible accidents around the world that are unnecessary. I agree that Qantas should have a Starlink and communications, and the 737s are dinosaurs, they should go. But they are getting new aircraft. But really, I think Qantas is truly, well, certainly one of the safest airlines in the world.
13: In finance, one Australian dollar buying 69.85 US cents. Updating sport, and new Western Bulldogs signing Zach Butters believes returning to Victoria will take his game to another level. The star midfielder was unveiled at Witten Oval this morning after signing a record 9-year deal worth approximately $18 million. Butters says being around family and friends will help him on the field.
15: I'm 26 as well. I still feel like I've got a lot of improvement left in my football, and I feel like, yeah, coming to this club and working with some pretty special players, that they'll make me a better player as well. And yeah, I definitely think being back home and maybe a bit more settled off field and around a few more people that make me feel at home probably helps my game a little bit, yes.
13: Essendon has bolstered its coaching ranks under senior coach Mark McVeigh, with Bulldogs assistant coach Daniel Pratt joining the Bombers as a senior assistant. St Kilda AFLW assistant Matthew Brewer has been appointed interim senior coach for the rest of the season. It comes after Nick Dal Santo quit the top job amid a poor campaign so far. An independent review into the Saints AFLW program has commenced today. That's the latest news and sport.
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16: Good afternoon. A jackknife track on the Ringwood Bypass. The city-bound Eastlink ramp is closed. Take the Maroondah Highway instead. Also works to watch out for in Devon Meadows. Clyde Byways Road is closed in both directions of the South Gippsland Highway. Use the highway and Berry Cranbourne Road to skip around. Works on the Eastern Freeway. Speed reduced down to 80 km between Burke Road and Tram Road. Also works on the Doncaster Road outbound entry ramp. It's closed. Enter at Thompson Road or Tram Road instead. 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I'm Chris, and that's the latest traffic on 3MP.
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2: 3MP weather.
13: Shower or two tomorrow, top of 15 and overnight low 9. Wednesday, cloudy 15. Thursday, mostly sunny 21. Friday, partly cloudy 23. Saturday, partly cloudy 24. On the bays, northerly winds to 20 knots, waves around a metre. Currently in Melbourne, it's 17 degrees.
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0: Melbourne and the Peninsula's best music 3MP. Afternoons with Julie Streeny and Kenny and Dolly. The rain has streamed down at times today. Maybe another drop or two around should clear by the end of our workday today. Tomorrow on Wednesday, we've got tops of 15 degrees, not pleasant. Nice on Thursday, 21. And from Friday through to Sunday, some very nice conditions and tops of 23 to 25. So a little bit of a mixed lolly bag weather-wise this week. That dirty lowdown with Boz up next. Stay with me here at 3MP.
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0: Melbourne and the Peninsula's best music 3MP with Olivia. More Aussie greats on the way. Daryl Braithwaite. And I did say greats because John Farnham's on backing vocals on that one. Boys to Men here soon too. Day on the Green, Mount Duneed next month. We've got them in the mix. Also after your 3 o'clock national and Bayside news, we'll check the weather, sport and also the traffic conditions. We've got a Melbourne band and their top five hit off their awesome album, Ish, 1927 on the way.
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9: Eighteen degrees in Melbourne, a shower or two tomorrow, top of 15. It's 3 o'clock. Good afternoon, I'm Jordan Tunbridge. It's been revealed a teenager was already on bail when he allegedly struck a woman with a stolen car in the CBD yesterday. The 16-year-old faced a children's court earlier today after the over the Flinders Street hit run and has been remanded in custody. The owners of a cafe in Fitzroy North say they are heartbroken but not defeated after their store was severely damaged in an arson attack targeting a neighbouring tobacco shop. Residents near the shopping strip on St George's Road were woken by the sound of explosions around 3:30 this morning. Police believe the tobacco shop was broken into and deliberately set alight. And Bodega Cafe had only started trading in July. Manali, who owns and runs the cafe with her husband, says there's been significant damage.
10: Shop front glass has been cracked, and then there's a lot of flooding because I think the water pipes have burst everywhere, and I could see parts of the roof fallen onto the floors, onto our furniture. The walls have a lot of soot on them.
9: A number of residents at an apartment complex in Port Melbourne have been forced to evacuate due to a fire. Fire crews were called around 1:30 this afternoon to Williamstown Road to find a fire at the bottom unit of the three-storey building. Victoria Police evacuated the second storey of the building. The fire was deemed under control around 20 minutes later. A Broadmeadows mosque attended by a pilot accused of trying to crash a passenger plane has reportedly received almost $70,000 in federal government grants. The Herald Sun reports the federal funding was awarded to the Melbourne Mosque for language services, although there's no suggestion the mosque was involved in any wrongdoing. Police Minister Paul Edbrook has slammed the opposition for bungling a health policy to the value of an entire hospital. Leader Jess Wilson plans to pay for an additional 25,000 surgeries in private hospitals over the next 4 years by winding up a state-owned venture capital company that was established 5 years ago. But analysis reveals liquidating the firm would only generate $170 million, leaving an $880 million hole in the budget.
11: Like, you might be able to find that as chump change in the back of your couch in queue, but not in areas like Frankston, where we rely on that kind of service. To put this in perspective, that calculation error by the shadow treasurer is worth the Frankston Hospital's budget alone. That's a whole hospital that they've stuffed up.
9: Australian engineer Robert Pether has left Iraq after 5 years in detention following a lengthy campaign for his release. The 51-year-old was jailed over a $1 billion construction project in 2021, but his lawyers argued he wasn't responsible for his employer's actions. Finance, the All Ordinaries up 61 points, the ASX 200 up 67, one Australian dollar buying 69.85 US cents. Updating sport, and new recruit Zach Butters believes the Western Bulldogs midfield will be a formidable group moving forward. The former Port Adelaide star will team up with Marcus Bontempelli and Ed Richards after joining the kennel on a 9-year deal. Butters says the new look midfield is among the best in the league.
12: I think we're definitely going to be in them calculations. Being a Bulldogs supporter, I was pretty excited to play with them guys, watching them from afar, obviously playing against them in the last 7 or 8 years, and then growing up watching Bond. I was at his first game at Marvel Stadium when I was a youngster, so yeah, now being his teammate's pretty surreal.
9: Meantime, talks have reportedly stalled as the Western Bulldogs attempt to trade for Brisbane defender Kadeen Coleman. The 26-year-old has had an injury-riddled last couple of years, Essendon also expressing interest in Coleman. And Sydney has reportedly turned down North Melbourne's first offer for Nick Blakey. The Swans defender is looking to force his way out of the club, picking the Kangaroos as his preferred team. That's the latest news and sport.
6: Peninsula Curtains and Blinds, the Peninsula's number one choice for curtains, blinds, shutters and awnings. 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
14: Hello, I'm Jade Egan. Frankston Council is considering new local laws to ban the use of smart glasses recording devices. At their most recent meeting, Frankston councillors voted to prepare a report assessing council's conditions of entry and other policies to ban the use of smart glasses at council's leisure centres and all council-run childcare centres and playgrounds, subject to any carve-outs for deaf, low vision or disabled users. Member for Mornington, Chris Cruther, has announced an elected Liberal government will fund $5 million towards major facility upgrades at the Mornington Baseball Club, delivering better facilities for players, families, volunteers and the club's growing membership. Cruther said the investment would provide the significant upgrade Mornington Baseball Club has been advocating for over a decade. And after torrential rain caused the cancellation of all men's first round games last week, play finally got underway on Saturday for the Mornington Peninsula Cricket Association's 2026-27 men's season. In Peninsula Division, Seaford Cricket Club are at the top of the ladder after a strong win over Heatherhill. Seaford batted first and set a target of 212. It was too much for Heatherhill, who fell 50 runs short. And that's the latest Bayside news on 3MP.
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16: Good afternoon. Starting on the Western Freeway, there's been an incident on the inbound exit to Hopkins Road. It's got speeds knocked back down to 40k. Some slow delays following an earlier breakdown in the Domain Tunnel. You've got congestion back onto the Monash Freeway. Then in Templestowe, a crash on Reynolds Road westbound at Smiths Road. And over in Toorak, a collision on Toorak Road. It's now closed outbound between Williams Road and Grange Road. Take Malvern Road or High Street instead. 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I'm Eliza and that's latest traffic on 3MP.
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13: 3MP weather.
9: Shower or two tomorrow, top of 15 and overnight low 9. Wednesday, cloudy 15. Thursday, mostly sunny 21. Friday, partly cloudy 23. Saturday, partly cloudy 24. On the bays, northerly winds to 20 knots, waves around a metre. Currently in Melbourne, it's 17 degrees.
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0: 3MP.

0: Melbourne and the Peninsula's Best Music 3MP. That's Michael Bolton with Julie Streeny this Monday afternoon. Ferg and Mrs. Ferg got themselves a couple of healthy but expensive burgers on the weekend, and Ferg noticed a tillside tactic the staff have employed.
1: Oh, that's just $53, thanks. Just $53 for two burgers. Right.
0: It's got hairs on it. It makes it stick out more by just saying just. Ferg back. Best way to start your day tomorrow morning here at 3MP. And I'm back with JPY and Love's in the Air next.
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4: Good afternoon. There's still a number of crashes to look out for. Firstly, one in Sunshine North on Ballarat Road, eastbound at Northumberland Road. Another in Templestowe on Reynolds Road, westbound at Smiths Road. One in Toorak on Toorak Road. It's now reopened, outbound to Williams Road and Grange Road. And in Heidelberg, you have reports for crash on Rosanna Road at Burgundy Street. Otherwise, looking at your drive home on the Mornington Peninsula Freeway, southbound traffic is building from Thames Promenade through to Thompson's Road. 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I'm Eliza and that's latest traffic on 3MP.
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2: Good afternoon. Starting off in Sunshine North, a crash on Ballarat Road eastbound Northumberland Road. Another crash in Templestowe on Reynolds Road westbound at Smiths Road. On the Ring Road Altona bound, you have reports for crash on the entry from Edgars Road. And looking at your drive home on the Monash Freeway, it's slow going outbound from Stud Road to Belgrave Pelham Road. On the Mornington Peninsula Freeway, southbound traffic is building from Springvale Road, then passing Thames Promenade. 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I'm Eliza, and that's latest traffic on 3MP.

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10: 17 degrees in Melbourne, a shower or two tomorrow, top of 15. It's 4 o'clock. Good afternoon, I'm Jordan Tunbridge. A court has heard the 16-year-old boy accused of mowing down a woman in the CBD yesterday was out on bail for unrelated offences. The teenager charged with multiple offences for allegedly striking the 57-year-old on Flinders Street before crashing into parked cars. Kirk was working at a nearby cafe, telling Jackie Felgate it was a frightening experience.
11: I was just looking out the window and the car just came flying from, I think it was Elizabeth Street, and just collected that lady and everyone just rushed to assist her. And within 30 seconds to a minute, the car actually came flying back because he couldn't escape. Some bystanders actually very quickly thinking, dragged her off the road and saved her from getting hit again.
10: A Melbourne cafe has been forced to close just weeks after opening, after being caught in the crossfire of a tobacco shop arson attack. Madeline Burke reports.
12: Residents near the Fitzroy North tobacco shop were woken by the sound of explosions around 3:30 this morning. Police believe the shop in St George's Road was deliberately set alight, with fire spreading to neighbouring businesses and threatening nearby homes. One of those businesses and Bodega Cafe had only started trading in July. The owners say they spent 5 months fitting out the cafe before being alerted to the damage at their business via text messages from local residents. They say they are heartbroken but not defeated and plan to reopen when the fire damage is repaired. Madeline Burke, Melbourne.
10: Later this week, the Albanese government will implement legislation to impose a 30% tax on discretionary trusts. Small business owners say the move is another hit to their operations in a tight economic environment. The government has carved out the agriculture sector from the move, but the opposition argues the tax should be scrapped for everyone. Opposition leader Jess Wilson is defending her $1.27 billion health policy, rejecting analysis revealing an $883 million funding shortfall. Ms. Wilson insists her plan to deliver 25,000 additional surgeries in private hospitals is fully costed by the Parliamentary Budget Office.
13: That's just not accurate because budgets don't just look at one policy in isolation. They don't just look at the spend of one policy in isolation. They look at policies that's both savings and expenditure in aggregate over those 4 years.
10: Another Labor MP has decided to walk away from politics ahead of the state election. Member for Northeastern Metropolitan Region, Sonia Terpstra, will not be recontesting her Upper House seat. In finance, the All Ordinaries up 57 points, the ASX 200 up 63, one Australian dollar buying 69.85 US cents. Updating sport, and veteran Nathan Lyon has expressed his disappointment at the lowly turnout during the first test in South Africa since the sandpaper scandal. The infamous 2018 tour was marred by the sandpaper scandal and hostile fan interactions. With a 139-run lead heading into day four tonight in Durban, Lions says there should be more interest.
14: The Australian cricket team competing against South Africa in South Africa, number one and number two going at it. I was expecting a bigger crowd, but they've been pretty quiet, to be honest. There's a lot of kids asking for signatures without manners.
10: St Kilda AFLW assistant Matthew Brewer will take over as interim senior coach for the rest of the season. It comes after Nick Del Santo quit the top job amid a poor campaign. An independent review into the Saints AFLW program is now underway. And South Melbourne coach Sinisha Kakajic has stepped down as head coach following their historic Australia Cup triumph. The Hillis stunned Melbourne victory in a penalty shootout to become the first non-A-League side to win the knockout tournament. That's the latest news and sport.
15: 3MP Melbourne traffic.
16: Good afternoon. Starting off in Templestowe, a crash on Reynolds Road westbound at Smiths Road. On the Ring Road, you have reports of a crash on the alternate bound entry from Acres Road. Otherwise, looking at your drive home on the Monash Freeway, outbound traffic is building from Stud Road through to Belgrave-Pelham Road. And on the Mornington Peninsula Freeway, it's a slow run southbound from Springvale Road, then passing Thames Promenade, then again passing Frankston Dandenong Roads. PSOs and police are on regular patrol at some of Melbourne's busiest shopping centres to help keep you safe. 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Authorised by Victorian Government Melbourne. I'm Eliza and that's latest traffic on 3MP.
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15: 3MP weather.
10: Shower or two tomorrow, top of 15 and overnight low 9. Wednesday, cloudy 15. Thursday, mostly sunny 21. Friday, partly cloudy 23. Saturday, partly cloudy 24. On the bays, northerly winds to 20 knots, waves around a metre. Currently in Melbourne, it's 17 degrees.
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0: Melbourne and the Peninsula's Best Music 3MP, something rather dramatic from ABBA with Julie Streeny this afternoon. Weather's going to be better Thursday for our seniors lunch party at the Rosebud RSL. Yes, come and join me as I broadcast. We're putting on a three-course lunch and it's all just $29.50, all part of Seniors Month. We're getting together with the great folk at Aftercare, yet again looking after our senior community on the Mornington Peninsula. Today's the last day that you can book, so jump onto the website rosebudrsl.com.au and book your tickets now. Eurythmics and Sweet Dreams and some Bee Gees in soon. Stay with us here at 3MP.
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3: Over in Hawthorne, there's been a car fire in Auburn Road, southbound for Track Road. Take Taronga Road instead. You got a breakdown on the Ring Road, Alternabound entry from Edgars Road. It's closing out the right-hand lane. Otherwise, looking at your drive home on the Monash Freeway, it's slow going outbound from Stud Road all the way through to Belgrave-Pelham Road. And on the Mornington Peninsula Freeway, southbound delays are building from Springvale Road, then passing Thames Promenade. Say hello to new pickup and drop-off zones at Melbourne Airport for Terminals 1, 2 and 3. Take exit 19 and follow the signs. 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I'm Eliza and that's latest traffic on 3MP.
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0: traffic.
1: Good afternoon. There's a couple of breakdowns to look out for. Firstly, one on the Ring Road Altona bound entry from Edgars Road. It's got the right-hand lane closed. The second one is on the Monash Freeway outbound for Warragul Road. It's closing out the left-hand lane and it's causing slow delays back through to High Street. Over in Hawthorne, there's been a car fire in Auburn Road southbound for Toorak Road. Take Taronga Road instead. And looking at your drive home on the Mornington Peninsula Freeway, southbound congestion is building from Springvale Road, then passing Thames Promenades. 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I'm Eliza and that's latest traffic.

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0: 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Bruce Hornsby was the Grammy Best New Artist in 1987. We've got his signature song after your 5 o'clock update up next.
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14: 16 degrees in Melbourne, a shower or two tomorrow, top of 15. It's 5 o'clock. Good afternoon. I'm Jordan Tunbridge. An infant has been airlifted to hospital after being hit by a car at Smithsdale near Ballarat. The girl suffering life-threatening injuries on Vermont Road around 1:20 this afternoon. Police Minister Paul Edbrook wants the book thrown at a teenager accused of hitting a woman in a stolen car in Melbourne's CBD. It's been revealed the 16-year-old was already on bail when he allegedly sped through the city in a stolen SUV yesterday. The boy failed to appear at a children's court hearing today, remains in custody.
15: I certainly hope that the judges use our laws to throw the book at this offender. You know, we've been changing our laws under a new premier with a new direction to make sure that there's more people in jail, less people on bail, less excuses and zero tolerance for this kind of behaviour.
14: The owners of a Fitzroy North cafe are heartbroken after their business was gutted by a firebombing targeting a neighbouring tobacco shop just 3 months after opening. Flames spread to two adjoining businesses and threatened nearby homes, with And Bodega co-owner Manali learning of the destruction through media reports.
16: And I identified our cafe, which is right next door to the tobacconists. So, and then we just rushed to the site, spoke to the cops there, tried to understand what's going on. It looks pretty bad. The roof has caved in places from what I could see.
14: The Royal Commission into Anti-Semitism will hold extra hearings this month, focusing on last year's terror attack at Bondi Beach. The inquiry wants to know what authorities knew in the lead-up to the December 14 attack, which claimed 15 lives. It's also seeking answers about the shooters and what the security arrangements were in place at the Hanukkah by the Sea event. Opposition leader Jess Wilson says she has absolutely not stuffed up the figures on her health policy. The coalition has unveiled a $1.27 billion plan to pay for an additional 25,000 surgeries in private hospitals over the next 4 years, through $217 million from foregone investments and $170 million from asset sales. Independent analysis finding an $883 million hole. Ms. Wilson is adamant the money is there.
7: Absolutely not. $1.27 billion in spending offset by $1.27 billion in savings. It's that simple.
14: Melbourne's best restaurants are set to be crowned tonight with the 46th Age Good Food Guide Awards taking place in Port Melbourne. 20 new restaurants are expected to earn the coveted chef's hats as Victoria's hospitality industry celebrates its biggest night of the year. In finance, the All Ordinaries closed up 59 points, the ASX 200 up 66, and one Australian dollar is buying 69.85 US cents. Updating sport, Zach Butters has revealed he contemplated going public with his planned return to Victoria during his final season at Port Adelaide. The new Western Bulldogs star had already made up his mind about his exit ahead of the 2026 campaign, but couldn't make it official until the off-season. Butters is open to the idea of players being transparent about their future plans.
9: I feel like I'd be able to show up and front up and do it, but I'm not sure if the rest of the AFL landscape is ready to be able to deal with that and how the commentary around that goes about. But I feel like in the future, I couldn't see why it wouldn't be a bad thing.
14: Essendon has bolstered its coaching ranks under senior coach Mark McVeigh, with Western Bulldogs assistant Daniel Pratt joining the Bombers as a senior assistant coach. Talks have reportedly stalled as the Western Bulldogs attempt to trade for Brisbane defender Kadeen Coleman. The 26-year-old has had an injury-riddled last couple of years, Essendon also expressing interest in Coleman. That's the latest news and sport.
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18: Good afternoon. There's still a couple of breakdowns to look out for. Firstly, one on the Ring Road Altona bound entry from Eggers Road. It's got the right-hand lane closed. Another on the Monash Freeway outbound for Warragul Road. It's closing out the left-hand lane and it's causing slow delays back through to Burke Road. Looking at your run home on the Mornington Peninsula Freeway, southbound traffic is building from Springvale Road, then passing Thames Promenade, then again passing Frankston Dandenong Roads. Victoria's PSOs are now patrolling on trains and around stations. Learn more at vic.gov.au/PSOs on trains. Authorised by Victorian Government Melbourne. I'm Eliza and that's latest traffic on 3MP.
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12: 3MP weather.
14: A shower or two tomorrow, top of 15 and overnight low 9. Wednesday, cloudy 15. Thursday, mostly sunny 21. Friday, partly cloudy 23. And Saturday, partly cloudy 24. On the bays, northerly winds about 20 knots, waves around a metre. Currently in Melbourne, it's 16 degrees.
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0: Melbourne and the Peninsula's best music 3MP. Gee, I love me some Billy Ocean. It's Julie Streeny with you. Ferg, this morning on the breakfast program, it's a Mitch Monday and they were chatting Bathurst.
1: And it's becoming the year of crazy finishes after the grand final. That finish yesterday was absolutely incredible.
2: Yes, it was. Remarkable indeed, but worthy winners.
0: I've been so busy, I haven't seen the footage yet, so I can't wait for Peter Mitchell on Seven Nightly News tonight to have a bit of a peekaboo at that. Well, how sweet it is, James Taylor on the way soon here at 3MP.
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5: Good afternoon. We have a couple of reports of crashes to look out for. Firstly, one on the Monash Freeway, outbound for the South Gippsland Freeway. Another in Craigieburn on Sladen Street, eastbound at High Street. And finally, one in Clayton South on Westall Road, northbound for Centre Road. Otherwise, looking at your drive home on the Mornington Peninsula Freeway, it's still slow going southbound passing Thames Promenade, then again passing Frankston Dandenong Road. 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I'm Eliza and that's latest traffic on 3MP.
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1: Good evening. Starting off in Langwarrin South, a car fire on Baxter Turidan Road eastbound for the Western Port Highway. Over in Clayton South, you have reports of a crash on Westall Road northbound for Centre Road. On the Monash Freeway, reports of another crash outbound for the South Gippsland Freeway. It's causing some heavy delays back through to Eastlink. And looking at your drive home on the Mornington Peninsula Freeway, it's slow going southbound passing Thames Promenade. 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

0: Melbourne and the Peninsula's best music, 3MP, just swaying away with some Leo Sayer and KC and the Sunshine Band in soon. We're going nowhere. More great music, the Beatles too. But straight after your 6 o'clock update, a song that Christopher Cross thought was too mellow to be a hit, well, that song won him 5 Grammys, and it's on the way soon here at 3MP.
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6: 16 degrees in Melbourne, a shower or two tomorrow, top of 15. It's 6 o'clock. Good evening. I'm Jordan Tunbridge. A teenager accused of mowing down a woman with a stolen car in the CBD yesterday has been a no-show for his hearing in a children's court. It's been revealed the 16-year-old was on bail when he allegedly struck a 57-year-old on Flinders Street during a police chase. He remains in custody and is due back in court on Wednesday over a different matter. The owners of a cafe in Fitzroy North have been forced to close temporarily after their store was severely damaged in an arson attack targeting a neighbouring tobacco shop. Manali, who owns and runs the St George's Road Cafe with her husband, says it's heartbreaking because they've been open less than 3 months.
7: And it took us over 5 months to get the place up and going because it was us doing all the work, the floors, the painting of the walls, getting the shelving units up, installing equipment. You know, it's been blood, sweat and tears.
6: A baby girl is fighting for life after being struck by a car at Smithsdale near Ballarat. The child airlifted to hospital in a critical condition following the incident around 1:20pm. Police are investigating the circumstances. About 100 teenagers on e-bikes have terrorised drivers in Port Melbourne. Tully among those targeted on Williamstown Road yesterday. She told Jackie Felgate it was very upsetting.
8: They were in the middle of my road doing wheelies. They were going so fast. And as I was beeping for them to get off the road. There were kids laughing at me, taking videos of me, and I was actually quite intimidated as a driver, and I was by myself. They were abusing this girl. They essentially hit her car.
6: Opposition leader Jess Wilson has hit back at accusations she has stuffed up the numbers on her flagship health policy. Stephanie Wacklewick reports.
9: The $1.27 billion plan to fund an additional 25,000 surgeries in private hospitals over the next 4 years would hinge on winding up state-owned investment company Breakthrough Victoria. Ms. Wilson adamant the money is there and she hasn't miscalculated the numbers.
10: Absolutely not. $1.27 billion in spending offset by $1.27 billion in savings.
9: Sources have flagged an $883 million black hole in the budget, telling The Age Breakthrough Victoria no longer exists as a standalone company and its functions have been folded into a new entity with a much smaller budget, and the costings prepared for the coalition by the Parliamentary Budget Office are out of date. Minister Paul Edbrook says the opposition has bungled the plan.
11: In a situation where there was no pressure, they're not even in government, stuffed up their figures by $1 billion. Like, you cannot make this up.
9: Stephanie Wacklewick, State Parliament, Melbourne.
6: In finance, the All Ordinaries closed up 59 points, the ASX 200 up 66, one Australian dollar buying 69.85 US cents. Updating sport, Brisbane defender Kadeen Coleman has reportedly told the Lions he wants to be traded to the Bombers. The 26-year-old has had an injury-riddled few years, missed out on all three of the Lions' premierships. Australia could be in a race against the light if they are to win the opening test against South Africa in Durban. The visitors resume at none for 33, leading the Proteus first innings total by 139 runs, heading into day four tonight. But the match has lost 61 overs with bad light, ending play early across all 3 days so far. Veteran Nathan Lyon says the team just has to deal with the conditions.
12: There's nothing that we can do about it. Like, obviously, whether it's cloud or smog or whatever, the way you want to describe it, it is playing a role, but we can't control it.
6: And South Melbourne FC's head coach has stepped down following their historic Australia Cup victory. That's the latest news and sport.
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13: Good evening. Starting off in Langerons South, there's been a car fire on Baxter Turidan Road eastbound for the Western Port Highway. Over in Clayton South, look out for reports of a crash on Westall Road northbound for Centre Road. On the Monash Freeway, there's still some slow delays following an earlier collision outbound for the South Gippsland Freeway. You got delays putting back to Jackson's Road. And the Mornington Peninsula Freeway is a slow run southbound passing Thames Promenades. 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T's and C's apply. I'm Eliza and that's latest traffic on 3MP.
1: 3MP weather.
6: A shower or two tomorrow, top of 15 and overnight low 9. Wednesday, cloudy 15. Thursday, mostly sunny 21. Friday, partly cloudy 23. And Saturday, partly cloudy 24. On the bays, northerly winds about 20 knots, waves around a metre. Currently in Melbourne, it's 16 degrees.
1: Now, another hour of Melbourne and the Peninsula's best music with fewer interruptions. 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

0: Melbourne traffic.
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2: Good evening. Starting off in Langrone South, a car fire on Baxter Trudon Road eastbound for the Western Port Highway. Over in Clayton South, a crash on Westall Road northbound for Centre Road. Otherwise, looking at your run on the Western Freeway, outbound delays are building approaching Hopkins Road. On the Monash Freeway, it's slow going outbound from Heatherton Road all the way through to Belgrave Pelham Road. And the Mornington Peninsula Freeway is looking quiet and cruisy in both directions. 3 Point Motors Mercedes-Benz. 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I'm Eliza and that's latest traffic on 3MP. September
0: morn. 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
1: Good evening. Works continue in Devon Meadows. Clyde Five Ways Road is closed at the South Gippsland Highway. Use the South Gippsland Highway and Berwick Cranbourne Road instead. There's also a car fire to watch out for in Langwarrin South on Baxter Turidan Road eastbound before the Western Port Highway. A crash in Clayton South, Westall Road, northbound approaching Centre Road. On the Monash Freeway, slow outbound from Heatherton Road to Belgrave Hallam Road. The Western Freeway, slow outbound approaching Hopkins Road. And the Hume Freeway, slow outbound before Donnybrook Road. 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I'm Chris, and that's the latest traffic on 3MP.
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11: Good evening, I'm Carolee Katsimbanis. A senior Labor MP believes the Reserve Bank should have gone further after banning the surcharge on credit card transactions. Federal politics editor Michael Packey.
12: Small business owners have launched an ad campaign on social media and around Canberra as politicians arrive into the national capital. They argue the credit card surcharge ban should be reversed because it's making a tough economic environment even harder.
13: It's just one more cost we have to wear.
14: We can't take another one.
12: Labor MP Christy McBain has told News 24 the surcharge reforms should have gone further and the RBA should have also banned banks from passing merchant fees on transactions.
15: They shouldn't be charging for these point of sale machines.
12: The opposition says it'll continue to push for the changes to be scrapped. Michael Packey, Canberra.
11: Australian engineer Robert Pether has left Iraq after 5 years in detention following an extensive campaign to secure his release. The 51-year-old and his Egyptian colleague were arrested in 2021 while working on a $1 billion construction project. The New South Wales Premier says a bigger, broader response is needed to combat a rise in serious crimes being committed by young people. Two boys aged 13 and 16 have been charged with murder over a stabbing at Mount Druitt. The 13-year-old was on bail. But the Shadow Police Minister, Anthony Roberts, says that's why the opposition is vowing to introduce adult crime, adult time laws.
16: We also believe in tough love, you know, and we believe that everything that we can do to get people back on the right track, particularly younger people, should be in the mix. But the young offenders here, they need to be held accountable when they commit serious violent crimes.
11: And a Melbourne court has heard the 16-year-old boy accused of mowing down a woman in the CBD yesterday was also out on bail for unrelated offences. The teenager has been charged with multiple offences before crashing into parked cars. An Australian mosque attended by the Fly Dubai co-pilot, accused of trying to crash a passenger plane en route to Israel and attacking his pilot with an axe mid-flight, has reportedly received almost $70,000 in federal government grants. News Corp reports it was awarded to the Melbourne Mosque for language services, although there's no suggestion the mosque was involved in any wrongdoing. Checking sport, Wallabies players have faced the music in team review after a Bledisloe Cup loss to the All Blacks 50-19. Fullback Tom Wright says they didn't take their chances.
3: It's already difficult enough at Eden Park, and you put more pressure on yourselves by not executing with the footy, and yeah, they're a pretty handy team at the best of times, so fair play to them to be able to capitalise the way that they did.
11: NRL coach Justin Holbrook has been rewarded for taking the Knights from Wooden Spooners to NRL Grand Finalists. He's signed a two-year extension, keeping him with Newcastle until the end of the 2030 season. AFL and Western Bulldogs star recruit Zach Butters says he can't wait to get started at his new club following his official move to the Dogs late last week after signing a record nine-year deal worth around $18 million. The former Port Adelaide star will team up with Marcus Bontempelli and Ed Richards. Butters says the new-look midfield is among the best in the league.
17: I think we're definitely going to be in them calculations. Being a Bulldogs supporter, I was pretty excited to play with them guys, watching them from afar, obviously playing against them in the last 7 or 8 years, and then growing up watching Bont. I was at his first game at Marvel Stadium when I was a youngster, so yeah, now being his teammate's pretty surreal.
11: And Alex de Minaur is through to the round of 16 at the Shanghai Masters after defeating his Japanese opponent in straight sets. That's the latest news and sport.
0: 3MP weather.
11: We're dropping down to an overnight low of 9 degrees before tomorrow, Tuesday, a shower or two and a top of 15. Wednesday, cloudy 15. Thursday, mostly sunny 21. And Friday, partly cloudy and 23 degrees. On the bays, westerly winds 10 to 15 knots later this evening and the waves around 1 metre.
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12: Good evening, I'm Carolee Katsimbanis. Business groups say the sector can no longer be used as a punching bag by the Albanese Federal Labor Government. Later this week, legislation will also be introduced to impose a 30% tax on discretionary trusts. Many small businesses use the structure to protect assets and manage their cash flow. Chamber of Commerce and Industry Chief Executive Andrew McKellar says the tax is just another hit to business.
13: To hit 240,000 legitimate small businesses, many of them simply family-owned small businesses, that's not fair. We want to see a government giving small business a fair go. A small business should not be the punching bag of government.
12: Detectives have identified two more suspects they intend to allege were involved in a fatal stabbing in Sydney's West at the weekend. A 13-year-old boy has been charged with murder, accused of stabbing the 36-year-old man in the torso at Mount Druitt. A 16-year-old is charged with murder accessory after the fact. There's a push for Victoria to follow New South Wales and introduce tougher driving restrictions for elderly motorists. Unlike Victoria, New South Wales requires annual medical checks for drivers aged over 75 and regular on-road tests for those over 85. But Council on the Ageing Victoria CEO Ben Rogers says he strongly opposes any move to introduce the similar rules here.
14: There is no evidence that having those additional features leads to any greater safety on our roads. Such an ageist and sledgehammer approach could inadvertently lead to people coming off the road before they're ready and could then lead to sort of social isolation.
12: Queensland's Child Safety and Youth Justice Union is urging the government to prioritise their ongoing pay and conditions dispute and come up with a fair offer or more strike action will happen. Some workers within the sector are managing 30 or more cases, despite a recommended safe caseload of around 16. Health services across New South Wales have received 43 reports of bat bites or scratches from flying foxes in the past 2 weeks, amidst a mass starvation event as the animals forage in backyards for food. New South Wales Health's Kira Glasgow says being in close contact with a bat can be very dangerous.
1: We do know that bats can carry some very serious diseases, and in particular the fatal lyssavirus infection. So we're asking that people stay away to avoid being bitten and scratched.
12: Also making news overseas, 5 people are missing and 95 have been rescued following a fresh wave of flash flooding in Nepal. And one person has been killed and 11 injured in a second strike on Saudi Arabia's international airport in the capital Riyadh. Checking sport, NRL. Melbourne Storm star Cameron Munster is adamant his NRL contract saga won't have an impact on his World Cup campaign. The Kangaroos playmaker will hit the open market for the first time in his career during the latter stages of the tournament.
15: You can make it a distraction if you really want it to be. For myself, a bit of a goldfish mentality of I forget things pretty quickly. I'll probably forget November 1 that I'm off contract, to be fair.
12: AFL, Zach Butters has revealed he contemplated going public with his planned return to Victoria during his final season at Port Adelaide. The star midfielder had already made up his mind about his exit ahead of the 2026 campaign, but couldn't make it official until the off-season. Butters is open to the idea of players being transparent about their future plans.
16: I'm not sure if the rest of the AFL landscape is ready to be able to deal with that and how the commentary around that goes about, but I feel like in the future, I couldn't say why it wouldn't be a bad thing.
12: Hawthorn are sending young duo Aiden Schubert and Sam Butler to the Gold Coast in a trade that also involves future draft picks. And that's the latest news and sport.
5: 3MP weather.
12: We're dropping down to an overnight low of 9 degrees before tomorrow, Tuesday, a shower or two and a top of 15. Wednesday, cloudy 15. Thursday, mostly sunny 21. And Friday, partly cloudy and 23 degrees. On the bays, westerly winds 10 to 15 knots later this evening and the waves around 1 metre.
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14: Good evening, I'm Carolee Katsimbanis. The Federal Opposition says the Albanese Labor government doesn't get small business as operators face new taxes and increased costs. An ad campaign is running on social media and billboards in Canberra urging the government to address the issues. Business argues they have no choice but to pass on costs to consumers. Liberal leader Angus Taylor says the government has botched its reforms and that's having a real-world impact.
15: Hope is the fuel for aspiration, prosperity and achievement in our economy, and hope is disappearing fast under this government. And that's why we have a plan to fix our economy and protect our way of life. Central to that plan is axing Labor's toxic taxes.
14: But the government has fired back and maintains its claim the surcharge ban on credit card transactions is a decision of the Reserve Bank. Labor is being urged by many to scrap the surcharge ban, but Small Business Minister Ahn Ali has told Parliament it's not a matter for the government.
16: On the matter of the credit card surcharge or the ban to the credit card surcharge, it was a decision that was made by the RBA. I became aware of it, as did everyone else, when the RBA made that decision and made it public.
14: A Queensland father is calling for tougher consequences on youth crime after his 17-year-old son was assaulted by a group of young men at a party on the Gold Coast. The incident left the teenager unable to work for 2 weeks due to prolonged concussion symptoms. Police are investigating, but no charges have yet been laid. Father Nick Owen says the behaviour is simply unacceptable.
17: My son should be able to attend a party and be safe and not near killed. And if he is, they better get some swift justice on it, you know? Like, they need to pay for it. You need to be held accountable for your actions. At 17 years old, you know exactly what's right and what's wrong.
14: Police intend to lay further charges over a stabbing in Sydney's West, confirming they've identified two more suspects they will allege were involved. Superintendent Darren Batchelor says two boys aged 13 and 16 have already been charged over the stabbing death of a 36-year-old man at Mount Druitt.
18: Here you have an individual, a male, a 36-year-old male, on his way home from work, purely stopped to talk to friends that he knew, and this group, including this 13-year-old male, took offence to that and allegedly stabbed him twice.
14: And at least five people are missing after another landslide in Nepal blocked a river which then burst its banks. It's not yet known if any Australians are in the area. Checking sport, the Kangaroos and Wallabies have spent time together. Australia will kick off the Rugby League World Cup on Thursday night, while the Wallabies will attempt to square the Bledisloe Cup series on Saturday. Captain Isaiah Yeo says he backs all Australia's national teams.
19: Whether that's soccer, whether that's union, yeah, I just think that there's an excitement around it for sure. And we're actually same with the All Blacks at the moment in at Double Bay. So I think any time that, yeah, your country's doing well in whatever sport, it gives energy to all the others.
14: NRL, a massive boost for the West Tigers. They've signed Newcastle Grand Final player Tyson Frizzell on a one-year deal. In AFL, Essendon has bolstered its coaching ranks under senior coach Mark McVeigh, with Western Bulldogs assistant coach Daniel Pratt joining the Bombers as a senior assistant. And talks have reportedly stalled as the Western Bulldogs attempt to trade for 26-year-old Brisbane defender Caden Coleman. Essendon has also expressed an interest in him. And South Melbourne coach Shanisha Kakajic has stepped down as head coach following their historic Australia Cup triumph. The Halas stunned Melbourne victory in a penalty shootout to become the first non-A-League side to win the knockout tournament 4-3. That's the latest news and sport.
0: 3MP weather.
14: We're dropping down to an overnight low of 9 degrees before tomorrow, Tuesday, a shower or two and a top of 15. Wednesday, cloudy 15. Thursday, mostly sunny 21, and Friday, partly cloudy and 23 degrees. On the bays, westerly winds 10 to 15 knots later this evening, and the waves around 1 metre.
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9: Good evening, I'm Carolee Katsimbanis. Business groups say the sector can no longer be used as a punching bag by the Albanese Federal Labor Government. Later this week, legislation will also be introduced to impose a 30% tax on discretionary trusts. Many small businesses use the structure to protect assets and manage their cash flow. Chamber of Commerce and Industry Chief Executive Andrew McKellar says the tax is just another hit to business.
10: To hit 240,000 legitimate small businesses, many of them simply family-owned small businesses, that's not fair. We want to see a government giving small business a fair go. Small business should not be the punching bag of government.
9: Detectives have identified two more suspects they intend to allege were involved in a fatal stabbing in Sydney's West at the weekend. A 13-year-old boy has been charged with murder, accused of stabbing the 36-year-old man in the torso at Mount Druitt. A 16-year-old is charged with murder accessory after the fact. There's a push for Victoria to follow New South Wales and introduce tougher driving restrictions for elderly motorists. Unlike Victoria, New South Wales requires annual medical checks for drivers aged over 75 and regular on-road tests for those over 85. But Council on the Ageing Victoria CEO Ben Rogers says he strongly opposes any move to introduce the similar rules here.
7: There is no evidence that having those additional features leads to any greater safety on our roads. Such an ageist and sledgehammer approach could inadvertently lead to people coming off the road before they're ready and could then lead to sort of social isolation.
9: Queensland's Child Safety and Youth Justice Union is urging the government to prioritise their ongoing pay and conditions dispute and come up with a fair offer or more strike action will happen. Some workers within the sector are managing 30 or more cases despite a recommended safe caseload of around 16. Health services across New South Wales have received 43 reports of bat bites or scratches from flying foxes in the past 2 weeks, amidst a mass starvation event as the animals forage in backyards for food. New South Wales Health's Kira Glasgow says being in close contact with a bat can be very dangerous.
11: We do know that bats can carry some very serious diseases, and in particular the fatal lyssavirus infection. So we're asking that people stay away to avoid being bitten and scratched.
9: Also making news overseas, 5 people are missing and 95 have been rescued following a fresh wave of flash flooding in Nepal. And one person has been killed and 11 injured in a second strike on Saudi Arabia's international airport in the capital Riyadh. Checking sport, NRL. Melbourne Storm star Cameron Munster is adamant his NRL contract saga won't have an impact on his World Cup campaign. The Kangaroos playmaker will hit the open market for the first time in his career during the latter stages of the tournament.
12: You can make it a distraction if you really want it to be. For myself, a bit of a goldfish mentality of I forget things pretty quickly. I'll probably forget November 1 that I'm off contract, to be fair.
9: AFL, Zach Butters has revealed he contemplated going public with his planned return to Victoria during his final season at Port Adelaide. The star midfielder had already made up his mind about his exit ahead of the 2026 campaign, but couldn't make it official until the off-season. Butters is open to the idea of players being transparent about their future plans.
13: I'm not sure if the rest of the AFL landscape is ready to be able to deal with that and how the commentary around that goes about, but I feel like in the future, I couldn't say why it wouldn't be a bad thing.
9: Hawthorn are sending young duo Aiden Schubert and Sam Butler to the Gold Coast in a trade that also involves future draft picks. And that's the latest news and sport.
0: 3MP weather.
9: We're dropping down to an overnight low of 9 degrees before tomorrow, Tuesday, a shower or two and a top of 15. Wednesday, cloudy 15. Thursday, mostly sunny 21. And Friday, partly cloudy and 23 degrees. On the bays, westerly winds 10 to 15 knots later this evening and the waves around 1 metre.
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13: Good evening, I'm Carolee Katsimbanis. The federal government says it's committed to its new tax regime for discretionary trusts. Legislation will be introduced on Wednesday, imposing a 30% on the financial instrument. The opposition claims the measure will hurt many small business owners who use trusts, but Treasurer Jim Chalmers has told Parliament very few people will be affected by the change.
14: 95% of Australians don't get income from trusts, and less than 10% of small businesses will be affected by our changes.
13: But many small business owners argue the change will just make it harder to run an enterprise in Australia. The government has carved out the agricultural sector from the changes. Chamber of Commerce and Industry Chief Executive Andrew McKellar is urging the government to scrap the tax altogether.
15: Our trust tax that government has proposed to implement will hit 240,000 small businesses, pharmacies, small retailers, small and medium-sized home builders.
13: A Queensland woman has been charged and issued with thousands of dollars in fines for allegedly driving unlicensed with multiple unrestrained children. Amy Drew has more.
6: The 36-year-old was intercepted in Redbank, west of Brisbane on Friday last week, allegedly detected travelling more than 15 kilometres over the speed limit. Upon inspecting the vehicle, officers discovered five children weren't properly restrained in the back of the vehicle. It included a four-month-old baby, who police allege was being held by a five-year-old child. Police describing the circumstances as extremely concerning. The woman was issued fines totalling almost $7,000, incurred 23 demerit points, and will appear in court later this month. Amy Drew reporting.
13: The New South Wales opposition is vowing to introduce adult crime, adult time laws. It comes after two boys aged 13 and 16 have been charged with murder over a stabbing at Mount Druitt. The 13-year-old was on bail. Shadow Police Minister Anthony Roberts says the judicial system is a revolving door.
11: We also believe in tough love, you know, and we believe that everything that we can do to get people back on the right track, particularly younger people, should be in the mix. But the young offenders here, they need to be held accountable when they commit serious violent crimes.
13: Also making news, beloved Australian musician Ross Wilson isn't happy about his famous song Eagle Rock being used at One Nation political rallies. Checking sport, Brody Kostecki and Todd Hazelwood are continuing to revel in the glory of their second Bathurst 1000 victory. The number 17 Mustang taking the lead on the final lap of the great race after Chevrolet's Anton De Pasquale ran out of fuel. While holding the Peter Brock Trophy, Hazelwood says the celebrations are even better the second time around.
16: We haven't actually slept. And the fumes that are coming out of this cup right now is you could probably run a car off it right now, I'm not going to lie. So we had a lot of fun. It was really cool. You know, it's not just us as drivers that win this race, it's our whole team.
13: AFL Western Bulldogs star recruit Zach Butters says he can't wait to get started at his new club after signing a record 9-year deal worth around $18 million. The former Port Adelaide star will team up with Marcus Bontempelli and Ed Richards. Butters says the new look midfield is among the best in the league.
17: I think we're definitely going to be in them calculations. Being a Bulldogs supporter, I was pretty excited to play with them guys, watching them from afar, obviously playing against them in the last 7 or 8 years, and then growing up watching Bont. I was at his first game at Marvel Stadium when I was a youngster, so yeah, now being his teammate's pretty surreal.
13: NRL Newcastle Knights coach Justin Holbrook has signed a 2-year contract extension, keeping him with the NRL grand finalists until the end of 2030. And that's the latest news and sport.
5: 3MP weather.
13: We're dropping down to an overnight low of 9 degrees before tomorrow, Tuesday, a shower or two and a top of 15. Wednesday, cloudy 15. Thursday, mostly sunny 21. And Friday, partly cloudy and 23 degrees. On the bays, westerly winds 10 to 15 knots later this evening and the waves around 1 metre.
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13: Hello, I'm Jack Fettick. The opposition says the Albanese government doesn't get small business as operators face new taxes and increased costs. An ad campaign is running on social media and billboards in Canberra, urging the government to address the issues. Businesses argue they have no choice but to pass on costs to customers. Liberal leader Angus Taylor says the government has botched its reforms and that's having a real-world impact.
14: Hope is the fuel for aspiration, prosperity and achievement in our economy, and hope is disappearing fast under this government. And that's why we have a plan to fix our economy and protect our way of life. Central to that plan is axing Labor's toxic taxes.
13: But the Albanese government claims the surcharge ban on credit card transactions is a decision of the Reserve Bank. Business groups argue they are being forced to absorb the extra cost at a time when economic conditions are difficult. Labor is being urged to scrap the surcharge ban, but Small Business Minister Anne Ali has told Parliament it's not a matter for the government.
15: On the matter of the credit card surcharge or the ban to the credit card surcharge, it was a decision that was made by the RBA. I became aware of it, as did everyone else, when the RBA made that decision and made it public.
13: Accused Australian killer Simon Carman has offered to pay the family of a Thai teenager he allegedly strangled to death if he was released from jail. The family of Tun Chinok Don Homla have demanded did the 45-year-old receive the death penalty and asked for $68,000 in compensation. News Corp reporting he's accused of killing the 17-year-old, who only weighed 40 kilograms, after she'd gone back to his apartment to provide sexual services. He's claiming self-defense. A fresh wave of destructive flash flooding has struck Nepal weeks after more than 1,000 people were killed in floods triggered by a landslide. At least 5 people are missing after another landslide blocked a river, which then burst its banks. 9 foreigners are among 95 people rescued so far. It's not known if any Australians are in the area. The WA government is developing a business case for the potential merger of 3 universities. Studies have found combining Curtin and Murdoch universities with the University of WA would help create long-term jobs and provide more opportunities for national research funding. WA's Tertiary Education Minister Tony Booty says it would allow the state's universities to be more competitive.
11: We also have about 15% of West Australians that go and study interstate, and we only have about 1% or 2% that come from these estates to Western Australia. We need to be in a situation where we can compete with the rest of the universe in Australia and the world.
13: Checking Sport and Zach Butters has revealed he contemplated going public with his planned return to Victoria during his final season at Port Adelaide. The star midfielder had already made his mind up about his exit ahead of the 2026 campaign, but couldn't make it official until the off-season. Butters is open to the idea of players being transparent about their future plans.
16: I feel like I'd be able to show up and front up and do it, but I'm not sure if the rest of the AFL landscape is ready to be able to deal with that and how the commentary around that goes about, but I feel like in the future, I couldn't see why it wouldn't be a bad thing.
13: In the NRL, a massive boost for the West Tigers. They've signed Newcastle Grand Final player Tyson Frizzell, the veteran forward, signing a 1-year deal. And Australian white ball captain Mitch Marsh will make his first WA appearance of the season in Tuesday's one-day cup match against Queensland at the Wacker. The return of Marsh and Sam Whiteman will boost a winless WA side following a hamstring injury to Sam Fanning. Cameron Bancroft misses through illness, while Marley Beardman is with Australia A. That's the latest. News and sport.
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13: Checking your weather around the country. Canberra, a shower or two and a top of 21. Adelaide, cloudy, 19 the top. Perth, sunny, a top of 28. Brisbane, a storm developing and 31 degrees. Sydney, showers and a top of 21. And Melbourne, a shower or two and a top of 15 degrees.
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10: Hello, I'm Jack Fenwick. One Nation says public pressure has forced the Royal Commission into Anti-Semitism to hold extra hearings. The inquiry will examine security and intelligence issues in the lead-up to last year's Bondi Beach terror attack, which claimed 15 lives. The hearings will be held in secret due to the sensitive nature of the evidence. One Nation leader Pauline Hanson has told News 24 she's not surprised the hearings have been extended.
11: They didn't put enough terms of reference there to actually really address the issues with this. Now, because the public perception, that's what I think is about the public wanting more.
12: That's why
11: public pressure,
12: been
11: correct,
12: hearings.
11: Public pressure. So now they're extending out to ASIO and to the AFP.
10: The senior Labor MP believes the Reserve Bank should have gone further after banning the surcharge on credit card transactions. Federal Politics editor Michael Packey.
13: Small business owners have launched an ad campaign on social media and around Canberra as politicians arrive into the national capital. They argue the credit card surcharge ban should be reversed because it's making a tough economic environment even harder.
14: It's just one more cost we have to wear.
15: We can't take another one.
13: Labor MP Christy McBain has told News 24 the surcharge reforms should have gone further and the RBA should have also banned banks from passing merchant fees on transactions.
16: They shouldn't be charging for these point-of-sale machines.
13: The opposition says it'll continue to push for the changes to be scrapped. Michael Packey, Canberra.
10: An Australian man will plead guilty to one of four charges against him over the alleged murder of a teenager in Thailand. Simon Peter Carman is accused of murdering the 17-year-old girl in a hotel room before hiding her body in a suitcase. News Corp is reporting Mr. Carman will plead guilty to one count of concealing a body. WA's Premier is defending a proposed merger of three of the state's public universities, despite concerns from two of them. The state government is building a business case to guide the proposed merger of Curtin, Murdoch and UWA, but Murdoch and Curtin are both urging the government to reconsider. Roger Cook says universities need scale to be competitive and attract research funding.
7: All our universities combined get less than a single university like the University of Queensland in research dollars. And we know that they also aren't competitive when it comes to international education. We have to see the universities adapt.
10: And health services across New South Wales have received 43 reports of bat bites or scratches in the past 2 weeks as flying foxes experience a mass starvation event. Wildlife experts say the animals are being forced to forage in backyards and close to the ground. New South Wales Health's Kira Glasgow says being in close contact with a bat can be very dangerous.
12: We do know that bats can carry some very serious diseases, and in particular the fatal lyssavirus infection. So we're asking that people stay away to avoid being bitten and scratched.
10: Checking sport, and in the AFL, new recruit Zach Butters believes the Western Bulldogs midfield will be a formidable group moving forward. The former Port Adelaide star will team up with Marcus Bontempelli and Ed Richards after joining the kennel on a 9-year deal. Butters says the new look midfield is among the best in the league.
17: Yeah, I think we're definitely going to be in them calculations. Being a Bulldogs supporter, I was pretty excited to play with them guys, watching them from afar, obviously playing against them in the last 7 or 8 years.
10: And on day 4 of the first test in Durban, Australia have declared on 6 for 314. A short time ago, South Africa required 375 runs to win. That's the latest news and sport.
8: 3MP weather.
10: Checking your weather around the country, Canberra, a shower or two and a top of 21. Adelaide, cloudy, 19 the top. Perth, sunny, a top of 28. Brisbane, a storm developing and 31 degrees. Sydney, showers and a top of 21. And Melbourne, a shower or two and a top of 15 degrees.
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6: Hello, I'm Jack Fenwick. Labor is being accused of targeting small business as they face increased taxes and other costs. Federal politics editor Michael Packie.
7: As politicians arrived in the national capital, they were confronted by huge billboards at the airport urging government to fix the mess created by the credit card surcharge ban. Small business owners say they can't afford to absorb the extra cost, while the tax office planned to stop accepting credit card payments until the Treasurer intervened. Opposition leader Angus Taylor says Labor has lurched from one disaster to another.
8: It only takes a bad bit of government policy and the margin's gone.
7: Under fire during question time, Prime Minister Anthony Albanese has dismissed claims he's at war with business.
9: Small business is absolutely vital to the Australian economy.
7: Later this week, the government will introduce legislation slapping a 30% tax on discretionary trusts. Michael Packie, Canberra.
6: The Royal Commission into Anti-Semitism will hear further evidence about the events leading up to the Bondi Beach terrorist attack. A father and son targeted the Hanukkah by the Sea event on December 14 last year, shooting 15 people dead. The Commission wants to hear about security at the event and intelligence about the two men involved in the incident. Due to the sensitivity of the evidence, the hearings will not be open to the public. An Australian man accused of murdering a 17-year-old girl in Thailand and hiding her body in a suitcase will plead guilty to one of the charges. News Corp is reporting Simon Peter Carman has agreed to plead guilty to concealing a corpse. The 45-year-old was arrested in June after the girl's body was found near a railway in Pattaya. A parliamentary inquiry has urged the government to invest in AI data centres and allow real-time safety monitoring of top developers. The committee endorsed updating copyright laws to help developers legally train models locally rather than overseas. The recommendations aim to balance rapid technological growth with strong protections for Australian creators and intellectual property. And the latest national illicit tobacco ladder is out and Queensland is leading the nation in its response. The Australian Council on Smoking and Health found the territories had the worst response in the country, with Victoria and Tasmania also among the weak links. WA took fourth place for the second time, close behind New South Wales in third and South Australia in second. But ACOSH CEO Laura Hunter says Queensland has set the gold standard for the rest of the country.
10: Queensland has strong closure powers, serious penalties and more than 200 enforcement staff, and it uses them strategically. It moves them into an area and shuts down all the illegal operators rather than playing whack-a-mole one shop at a time.
6: Checking sport and in the AFL, new Western Bulls Bulldogs signing Zach Butters believes returning to Victoria will take his game to another level. The star midfielder was unveiled at Witten Oval after signing a record 9-year deal worth approximately $18 million. Butters says being around family and friends will help him on the field.
11: I still feel like I've got a lot of improvement left in my football, and I feel like, yeah, coming to this club and working with some pretty special players, that they'll make me a better player as well. And yeah, I definitely think being back home and maybe a bit more settled off field and around a few more people that make me feel at home probably helps my game a little bit.
6: Newcastle Knights coach Justin Holbrook has signed a 2-year contract extension, keeping him with the NRL grand finalists until the end of 2030. And Mitch Marsh has been named to make a rare WA appearance at the Wacker Ground. The national T20 captain has been named in WA's 12-player squad to face Queensland in a 50-over one-day cup match.
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6: Checking your weather around the country, Canberra, a shower or two and a top of 21. Adelaide, cloudy, 19 the top. Perth, sunny, a top of 28. Brisbane, a storm developing and 31 degrees. Sydney, showers and a top of 21. And Melbourne, a shower or two and a top of 15 degrees.
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5: Hello, I'm Jack Fenwick. The federal government says it's committed to its new tax regime for discretionary trusts. Legislation will be introduced on Wednesday, imposing a 30% tax on the financial instrument. The opposition claims the measure will hurt many small business owners who use trusts, but Treasurer Jim Chalmers has told Parliament very few people will be affected by the change.
6: 95% of Australians don't get income from trusts, and less than 10% of small businesses will be affected by our changes.
5: Emergency physicians warn Australia's health system is breaking, with presentations for patients aged 85 and over projected to explode by 411% by 2050, according to the Australasian College of Emergency Medicine's State of Emergency Report. Severe bed block is leaving over 70% of urgent elderly arrivals stranded in corridors for more than 24 hours, dramatically raising their risk of death. To break the bottleneck, peak medical bodies are demanding immediate investment in public hospital beds, aged care capacity, and primary care alternatives. The New South Wales opposition is vowing to introduce adult crime, adult time laws. It comes after two boys aged 13 and 16 have been charged with murder over a stabbing at Mount Druitt. The 13-year-old was on bail. Shadow Police Minister Anthony Roberts says the judicial system is a revolving door.
7: We also believe in tough love, you know, and we believe that everything that we can do to get people back on the right track, particularly younger people, should be in the mix. But the young offenders here, they need to be held accountable when they commit serious violent crimes.
5: The Greens are threatening to block Labor's digital safety laws unless Australians are given the power to sue big tech companies directly. The party is demanding the right for individuals to launch legal action over algorithmic harms and wants fines tied to global revenue, while the Coalition and One Nation remain strongly opposed. Greens communications spokeswoman Sarah Hanson-Young has told the ABC strict regulations are long overdue.
8: Big tech have been running amok for far too long, and we want laws that will actually hold them to account. And we need to make sure these laws actually worth making and make sure they actually protect people.
5: The Australian Council on Smoking and Health has released its latest national illicit tobacco ladder. Jamie Smith explains.
9: The ladder ranks every state and territory and the Commonwealth based on their efforts to stamp out illicit tobacco. Strong laws, high penalties, and the ability for Queensland's officers to shut down stores across entire areas resulted in the state taking top spot. South Australia came second and New South Wales third, only just edging out WA, which is fourth place again due to delays to its reforms. Victoria and Tasmania were the weakest states, but the territories were found to have the worst response. Jamie Smith, Perth.
5: Checking sport, and Melbourne Storm star Cameron Munster is adamant his NRL contract won't have an impact on his World Cup campaign. The Kangaroos playmaker will hit the open market for the first time in his career during the latter stages of the tournament. Munster says his future isn't on his mind right now.
10: You can make it a distraction if you really want it to be. For myself, a bit of a goldfish mentality of I forget things pretty quickly. So, yeah, I'll probably forget November 1 that I'm off contract, to be fair.
5: And in the AFL, Brisbane Premiership defender Kidian Coleman has reportedly told the Lions he wants to be traded to Essendon. The 26-year-old has had an injury-riddled last couple of years. Brisbane expected to only move him for a top 20 draft selection.
4: 3MP weather.
5: Checking your weather around the country, Canberra, a shower or two and a top of 21. Adelaide, cloudy, 19 the top. Perth, sunny, a top of 28. Brisbane, a storm developing and 31 degrees. Sydney, showers and a top of 21. And Melbourne, a shower or two and a top of 15 degrees.
4: Now, another hour of Melbourne and the Peninsula's best music with fewer interruptions.
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3: Hello, I'm Jack Fenwick. Labor is being accused of targeting small business as they face increased taxes and other costs. Federal politics editor Michael Packey.
4: As politicians arrived in the national capital, they were confronted by huge billboards at the airport urging government to fix the mess created by the credit card surcharge ban. Small business owners say they can't afford to absorb the extra cost, while the tax office planned to stop accepting credit card payments until the Treasurer intervened. Opposition leader Angus Taylor says Labor has lurched from one disaster to another.
5: It only takes a bad bit of government policy and the margin's gone.
4: Under fire during question time, Prime Minister Anthony Albanese has dismissed claims he's at war with business.
6: Small business is absolutely vital to the Australian economy.
4: Later this week, the government will introduce legislation slapping a 30% tax on discretionary trusts. Michael Packey, Canberra.
3: The Royal Commission into Anti-Semitism will hear further evidence about the events leading up to the Bondi Beach terrorist attack. A father and son targeted the Hanukkah by the Sea event on December 14 last year, shooting 15 people dead. The Commission wants to hear about security at the event and intelligence about the two men involved in the incident. Due to the sensitivity of the evidence, the hearings will not be open to the public. An Australian man accused of murdering a 17-year-old girl in Thailand and hiding her body in a suitcase will plead guilty to one of the charges. News Corp is reporting Simon Peter Carman has agreed to plead guilty to concealing a corpse. The 45-year-old was arrested in June after the girl's body was found near a railway in Pattaya. A parliamentary inquiry has urged the government to invest in AI data centres and allow real-time safety monitoring of top developers. The committee endorsed updating copyright laws to help developers legally train models locally rather than overseas. The recommendations aim to balance rapid technological growth with strong protections for Australian creators and intellectual property. And the latest national illicit tobacco ladder is out and Queensland is leading the nation in its response. The Australian Council on Smoking and Health found the territories had the worst response in the country, with Victoria and Tasmania also among the weak links. WA took fourth place for the second time, close behind New South Wales in third and South Australia in second. But ACOSH CEO Laura Hunter says Queensland has set the gold standard for the rest of the country.
7: Queensland has strong closure powers, serious penalties and more than 200 enforcement staff, and it uses them strategically. It moves them into an area and shuts down all the illegal operators rather than playing whack-a-mole one shop at a time.
3: Checking sport and in the AFL, new Western Bulldogs signing Zach Butters believes returning to Victoria will take his game to another level. The star midfielder was unveiled at Witten Oval after signing a record 9-year deal worth approximately $18 million. Butters says being around family and friends will help him on the field.
8: I still feel like I've got a lot of improvement left in my football, and I feel like, coming to this club and working with some pretty special players, that they'll make me a better player as well. And yeah, I definitely think being back home and maybe a bit more settled off field and around a few more people that make me feel at home probably helps my game a little bit.
3: Newcastle Knights coach Justin Holbrook has signed a 2-year contract extension, keeping him with the NRL grand finalists until the end of 2030. And Mitch Marsh has been named to make a rare WA appearance at the Wacker Ground. The national T20 captain has been named in WA's 12-player squad to face Queensland in a 50-over one-day cup match.
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3: Checking your weather around the country, Canberra, a shower or two and a top of 21. Adelaide, cloudy, 19 the top. Perth, sunny, a top of 28. Brisbane, a storm developing and 31 degrees. Sydney, showers and a top of 21. And Melbourne, a shower or two and a top of 15 degrees.
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9: 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I'm David Armstrong.

0: Jess Wilson's popularity surging ahead of next month's election. The latest Resolve Political Monitor shows the opposition leader's established herself as one of Australia's most popular politicians, her personal likability rating climbing 4 points to 23. In contrast, Premier Ben Carroll's personal popularity, it's taken a 9-point dive to minus 11. The survey also found the economy, financial management and crime are the most dominant issues. A crime scene's been established in Yarraville after a house fire, which police believe was deliberately lit. Residents of the Wilson Street property were forced to flee as fire quickly spread through the weatherboard home just after 11 last night. FRV crews donned breathing apparatus and began attacking the blaze. It spread to two neighbouring properties which had to be evacuated. There have been no injuries. The federal government says it's committed to its new tax regime for discretionary trusts. Legislation will be introduced on Wednesday, imposing a 30% on the financial instrument. The opposition claims the measures will hurt many small business owners who use trusts. But the Treasurer, Jim Chalmers, telling Parliament, very few people will be affected by the change.
1: 95% of Australians don't get income from trusts, and less than 10% of small businesses will be affected by our changes.
0: Accused Australian killer Simon Carman's offering to pay the family of a Thai teenager he allegedly strangled to death if he is set free. The girl's family have rejected the offer. They're demanding Mr. Carman receive the death penalty. As well, they have applied to the court for $68,000 in compensation. Well, about 100 teenagers on e-bikes have terrorised drivers in Port Melbourne. Tully among those targeted on Williamstown Road. She says it was very upsetting.
2: They were in the middle of my road doing wheelies. They were going so fast. And as I was beeping for them to get off the road, there were kids laughing at me, taking videos of me. And I was actually quite intimidated as a driver. And I was by myself. They were abusing this girl. They essentially hit her car.
0: Emergency physicians are warning the country's health system is not prepared for the growing number of older patients. An Australasian College of Emergency Medicine report forecasts a 411% increase in patients aged 85 and over by 2050. Hundreds of health, disability and community service workers will be getting a pay rise. Here's Carolee Katsimbanis.
3: The $630 million pay rise will be funded by taxpayers. It's expected to be rolled out over the next 4 years. It comes just a few months after the second round of a multi-billion dollar pay rise for childcare workers. The investment in these sectors comes after the Fair Work Commission's findings that these traditionally female industries have been undervalued. But critics claim government spending is already fueling inflation, with many tipping another rate rise coming on Melbourne Cup Day next month. Carolee Katsimbanis reporting.
0: In finance, Dow is up 204. The Nasdaq is down 117. Our dollar's trading at 69.59 US. Updating sports, South Africa's entered day four of the first test against Australia in Durban, 4-4-102. The visitors declaring it 6-314. Setting the hosts a total of 421 to chase. In trade news, Brisbane defender Keaton Coleman has requested a trade to Essendon. With 2 days remaining in trade period, the Bombers have made a late play for the 2023 Grand Final line. The stalemate between North Melbourne and Sydney over Nick Blakey's easing. North's initial offer of pick six and some later pick swaps was rejected by Sydney. But the Kangaroos have been looking at extra draft capital to ensure they get the trade done. That's the latest news and sport.
4: 3MP weather.
0: A shower or two today, a top of 15 degrees. It'll be cloudy tomorrow, 15. Thursday, partly cloudy, 21. And Friday, a mostly sunny day, a top of 23 degrees. On the bays today, westerlies, 10 to 15 knots. Turning southerly, waves to 1.5 metres. And currently, it is 11 degrees.
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2: 11 degrees in Melbourne, a shower or two atop today, 15. It's 5:30. Good morning. I'm David Armstrong. A 31-year-old man's been arrested as part of the investigation into the death of a young woman at Carlton on the weekend. The arrest comes after emergency services were called to an apartment complex on Cardigan Street around 2 a.m. on Saturday, finding the body of a woman identified by family as 21-year-old Jada Allen Bonner. A 6-year-old man was arrested shortly after the incident and then released pending further inquiries. Overnight, a Carlton man handed himself into a police station. He is now expected to be interviewed by Homicide Squad detectives. Three homes were evacuated in Yarraville late last night as firefighters worked to contain a house fire. It's believed to have been deliberately lit. There were multiple calls to 000 just after 11. Crews arriving to find a weatherboard house on Wilson Street engulfed in flames. The fire then spread to two neighbouring properties. Occupants of the three homes were evacuated and assessed by paramedics. Fire's now under control, but firefighters remain at the scene. A baby's died after being hit by a car at Smithsdale, southwest of Ballarat. Emergency services were called to Vermont Road late yesterday after reports an infant had been hit by a vehicle. The one-year-old later died in hospital. Police now investigating the circumstances surrounding the incident. They will prepare a report for the coroner. Workplace deaths in Australia have climbed to their highest level in more than a decade. 222 people were killed at work in 2025. Vehicle collisions remain the leading cause of workplace deaths, followed by falls from heights. British comedian and actor Russell Brand has appeared in the London court. The start of his trial on rape and sexual assault charges, the hearing adjourned after jury selection. The prosecution is due to open its case later in the week. The trial set to last up to 10 weeks. More than a third of Australians caring for someone with dementia say there's a lack of support services available in their local area. A new survey by Dementia Australia has found almost half of carers are providing at least 40 hours of care per week. Dementia Australia's Kylie Moskowski says carers are increasingly reporting difficulties with accessing respite services, which are designed to give them a break.
3: So that might be a few hours in a day. It might be a day program, or it might be overnight or longer-term respite. And carers tell us that they really struggle to access those services. Respite can be really beneficial for people living with dementia as well.
2: In finance, the Dow is up 176 points. The NASDAQ is down 132, while the dollar's going through at 69.59 US. Updating sport, Graham Myers' manager says he will be staying at Geelong, ruling out a move to Essendon. Bombers are prioritising a trade for Keaton Coleman after the Brisbane halfback requested a move to the club yesterday. Carlton continues its bid to land Giants halfback Lockie Whitfield. North Melbourne is making progress on securing Sydney defender Nick Blakey, with discussions to continue today. Almost 7 months after the AFL unveiled its new illicit drugs policy, it's yet to be implemented. It means that Carlton players who were at a party on the weekend where recreational drugs were reportedly being used will be punished under the old system. Australia requires another 6 wickets to claim the first exit in South Africa and Durban. As the Aussies close in on victory, they are sweating on the fitness of Steve Smith after he was hit in the head during his innings and did not return to the field. The final 4 teams standing in the Major League Baseball playoffs are all in action today. The LA Dodgers taking on the Milwaukee Brewers, and the Cleveland Guardians, they will face the Tampa Bay Rays. That's the latest news and sports.
0: 3MP weather.
2: A shower or two today, a top of 15 degrees. It'll be cloudy tomorrow, 15. Thursday, partly cloudy, 21. And Friday, a mostly sunny day, a top of 23 degrees. On the bays today, westerlies, 10 to 15 knots. Turning southerly, waves to 1.5 metres, and currently it is 11 degrees.
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0: Virgo, a neighbour needs to know. Just say it.
1: Libra, remember, it's money to spend as you wish.
0: Scorpio, you're the spokesperson. Say what's needed.
1: Sagittarius, others intuitively know what you think.
0: Capricorn, a friend isn't happy. Lend them an ear or two.
1: Aquarius, keeping it light at work isn't possible.
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6: 11 degrees in Melbourne, a shower or two atop today, 15 at 6 o'clock. Good morning. David Armstrong. A man's died after his car collided with a rubbish truck in Cheltenham this morning. Vehicles collided on the Nepean Highway near Cobham Road around 3:45. The male driver of the car, who's yet to be formally identified, died at the scene. The truck driver, a 42-year-old man, has been taken to hospital with non-life-threatening injuries. Part of the Nepean Highway remained closed southbound. Emergency services directing traffic. Three homes had to be evacuated in Yarraville late last night as firefighters worked to contain a house fire that's believed to have been

0: deliberately lit. Madeline Burke has more.
1: There were multiple calls to 000 reporting a house fire on Wilson Street in Yarraville just after 11 last night. Crews arrived to find a weatherboard house engulfed in flames. The fire spread to two neighbouring properties. Occupants of all three homes were evacuated safely and assessed by paramedics at the scene. The fire is now under control, but firefighters remain on the street mopping up. Madeline Burke, Melbourne.
0: An independent MP is proposing an F around and find out solution to Victoria's youth crime crisis. Libertarian MP David Limbrick says Victorians should be free to forcefully fight back against home intruders and carry pepper spray in public. Dave Hughes has branded some of his fellow comedians as attack dogs for Labor. He's told the Herald Sun why he chose to take up political activism and lost a lot of friends along the way.
2: I thought you meant to talk truth to power. The power is Labor. You're not talking truth to power. You're talking truth to people who aren't in power. And, you know, you're an attack dog for the machine, like the Death Star. You're basically working for Darth Vader.
0: A Perth man accused of murdering a 17-year-old girl in Thailand will plead guilty to one of the charges. Simon Peter Carman is understood to have agreed to plead guilty to concealing a body. The 45-year-old was arrested in June after the girl's body was found near a railway line in Pattaya. The deepening national property slumps threatening state budgets across Australia. Economists are warning a prolonged downturn could wipe out $30 billion in stamp duty revenue over just 4 years. Some states have already suffered a near 25% drop in monthly property tax collections amid falling housing transaction volumes. Social and traditional media platforms in Australia are being warned against broadcasting the planned live stream of a US execution. Nidal Malik Hassan was convicted of killing 13 people at a military base at Fort Hood in Texas in 2009. He'll face a firing squad on the 3rd of December. In finance, the Dow is up 170. The Nasdaq is down 141. The dollar, 69.59 US. Updating sport, and Grian Myers' manager says he will be staying at Geelong, ruling out a move to Essendon. The Bombers are prioritising a trade for Kadeen Coleman after the Brisbane halfback requested a move. Essendon great Matthew Lloyd says they might need to offer pick 17 to get the deal done.
3: I'd love, if you're the Bombers, try and hold it and see can it be the 21 pick. But as we always talk about picks that blow out, that may not get it done. But he's a class player, like in terms of beautiful put skills, great decision making. He would add a lot to the Bombers' defence.
0: North Melbourne continuing discussions with Sydney today to secure defender Nick Blakey. Matt Renshaw's dream test return has continued, 82, and picking up his maiden international wicket to help Australia to a commanding position in South Africa. The Proteas need 319 runs with 6 wickets in hand on day 5. And that's the latest news and sports.
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7: It's looking good on all your majors this morning, including the Monash Freeway, the Eastern Freeway and the Western Freeway. There's been a crash in Mentone. Nepean Highway is closed southbound at Oak Avenue. Take Centre Dandenong Road and Warrigal Road instead. And watch out for roadworks in Devon Meadows. Clyde Five Ways Road is closed at the South Gippsland Highway. Use the South Gippsland Highway and Berwick Cranbourne Road instead. 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And I'm Ashley. That's the latest traffic this morning on 3MP.
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5: 3MP weather.
0: A shower or two today, a top of 15 degrees. It'll be cloudy tomorrow, 15. Thursday, partly cloudy, 21. And Friday, a mostly sunny day, a top of 23 degrees. On the bays today, westerlies, 10 to 15 knots. Turning southerly, waves to 1.5 metres. And currently, it is 11 degrees.
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Melbourne and the Peninsula's best music, 3MP. Mr. Mister, it's 10 past six. Good morning. Welcome to 3MP Breakfast Tuesday. Straight to unlock the early doors. October 13, and to say, shut up your face. And the mama-

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1: Birthday today for Joe Dolce, the Australian born in Painesville. Not Painesville, Victoria, though. Painesville, Ohio, turned 79 today. His huge novelty hits went to number one here and right around the world in 1980. Shut up for your face. Shut up your face as we begin 3MP Breakfast Tuesday. Welcome.

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1: When your legs don't work like they used to before, and I can't sweep you off of your feet,

Breakfast Ed Sheeran, thinking out loud. 18 past six, Australia requires 6 wickets on the final day of the first test in Durban for a win. South Africa chasing a further 319 runs. Cloudy, medium chance of showers, 15s today, tomorrow cloudy and 15. As part of Seniors Month, the Multicultural Film Festival is coming to Peninsula Cinemas Rosebud this Saturday. You can see details at our community diary at 3mp.com.au.

0: Melbourne traffic.
1: There's been a crash in Mentone. Nepean Highway is closed southbound at Oak Avenue. Take Centre Dandenong Road and Warrigal Road instead. And waterworks in Collingwood, Hoddle Street northbound near Gipps Street. The left-hand lane is closed with speeds at 40 k's. The Calder Freeway is building citybound approaching Green Gully Road. The Western Freeway building citybound from Leakes Road to Hopkins Road. And the Deer Park Bypass is building citybound approaching Robinson's Road. 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And I'm Ashley, that's the latest traffic on 3MP.
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0: Melbourne and the Peninsula's Best Music 3MP. And the song Jackson Brown and Glenn Fry wrote together, The Eagles, Take It Easy. That's what we like to do, of course, around here. Relax with Melbourne and the Peninsula's Best Music. Have a little bit of fun along the way with things like The Impossible Question, which we will get out and put to you after 3MP 6:30 News, Sport, Weather and Traffic. And Jade back with 3MP Bayside News in a moment.
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14: 10 degrees in Melbourne, a shower or two atop today, 15 at 6:30. Good morning. David Armstrong. A staff members come face to face with two would-be arsonists during an attempted firebombing in Berwick overnight. Madeline Burke reports.
2: Police say two offenders threw an object through the window of a restaurant on Wheeler Street in Berwick just before midnight, but they quickly fled after being confronted by a staff member inside. That staff member wasn't injured in the confrontation. Police say the offenders were last seen driving away in a silver vehicle. And that attempted firebombing comes as another car was set alight outside a Melbourne home. The car fire in Fitzroy this morning did not spread to any homes and nobody was injured. Madeline Burke, Melbourne.
14: Mads died after his car collided with a rubbish truck on the Nepean Highway this morning. The highway remained closed near Cobham Street in Cheltenham. The truck driver is taken to hospital with non-life-threatening injuries. An urgent call-out's being issued for Australians to donate blood this week. Reserves have plunged to their lowest level in a decade. Donations have fallen 60% since June, with a prolonged cold and flu season reducing critical supplies. Lifeblood's Gemma Falkenmeier says giving blood saves lives.
15: Not only those in accidents and emergencies, but also cancer patients and new mums and lots of people undergoing surgery. Right now, we are seeing donor numbers that aren't keeping up with demand from our hospitals.
14: The AFL is under fire after it was revealed that after almost 7 months, its new illicit drugs policy is yet to be implemented. It means the Carlton players who were at a party on the weekend where recreational drugs were being used will be punished under the old system. Emergency physicians are warning Australia's health system's at breaking point due to a surging wave of older patients. Here's Jack Fenwick.
16: Emergency department presentations for patients aged 85 and over are projected to explode by 411% by 2050, according to the Australasian College of Emergency Medicine's State of Emergency Report. Frail patients left waiting over 24 hours in hospital corridors skyrocketed 250% to over 53,000 in the year 2023-24. While seniors accounted for one quarter of all ED visits, Australia falls 10,000 beds short each year of meeting aged care demand. Peak medical bodies urge immediate funding for hospital beds and aged care is needed to ease the crisis. Jack Fenwick reporting.
14: In finance, the Dow's up 156. The Nasdaq is down 132. The dollar, 69.59 US. Updating sport, North Melbourne's preparing to offer a future first-round pick, along with this year's pick six, in a bid to secure Sydney's Nick Blakey. With 2 days remaining in the trade period, Carlton's continuing to try to land Giants halfback Lockie Whitfield. Essendon working on a deal to get Brisbane defender Keaton Coleman, while Gold Coast is still weighing up whether to offer Jamara Ugu-Hagan a contract for next year. Australia's marching toward victory, needing 6 wickets on the final day to wrap up the first test against South Africa in Durban, following a dominant day four. The Victoria Racing Club's announced a $12.6 million turnaround in the past financial year, propelling the organisation back to profitability for the first time in 6 years. Alexander Zverev guaranteed to finish the year as world number one after Carlos Alcaraz suffered a shock straight sets defeat in the round of 32 at the Shanghai Masters. And in soccer, Coventry City leads 1-0 against Newcastle United in the EPL's last match of round six. That's the latest news and sports.
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19: Hello, I'm Jade Egan. The Department of Energy, Environment and Climate Action has proposed 4 potential solutions for Portsea Front Beach and is seeking community feedback. The options include 3 long-term solutions and a 4th like-for-like replacement of the current geotextile seawall. The seawall was installed in 2010 and then upgraded in 2019 to help stabilise the shoreline after significant significant erosion over many years. Kingston councillor Caroline White has declared her candidacy for the upcoming state election, promising to put City of Kingston into administration if elected. Councillor White, who is currently suspended from Kingston Council, will run as an independent for the seat of Clarinda, currently occupied by a Labour MP. And a new bush food garden opened at Moonlit Sanctuary last week as part of the park's 25th anniversary celebrations. The new garden at the Piercedale Sanctuary features native Australian plants and explores traditional uses. The garden is dedicated to Roland and Margaret Johnson, the parents of Moonlit Sanctuary founder Michael Johnson. And that's the latest Bayside news on 3MP.
18: 3MP, Melbourne traffic.
20: There's been a crash in Mentone. Nepean Highway is closed southbound at Oak Avenue. Take Centre Dandenong Road and Warrigal Road instead. And waterworks in Collingwood, Hoddle Street northbound near Gipp Street. The left-hand lane is closed with speeds at 40 km. The Calder Freeway is building citybound approaching Green Gully Road. The Western Freeway building citybound from Leakes Road to Hopkins Road. And the Deer Park Bypass is building citybound approaching Robinson's Road. 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And I'm Ashley. That's the latest traffic on 3MP.
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18: 3MP weather.
7: A shower or two today, a top of 15 degrees. It'll be cloudy tomorrow, 15. Thursday, partly cloudy, 21. And Friday, a mostly sunny day, a top of 23 degrees. On the bays today, westerlies, 10 to 15 knots. Turning southerly, waves to 1.5 metres. And currently, it is 11 degrees.
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22: 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This

0: Melbourne and the Peninsula's best music free MP. It's Top Loader, which is a thing me and Mrs. Ferg still run in our laundry, the old Top Loader. Mrs. Ferg still struggles. She's too short to reach in right to the bottom. I'm often called upon to reach in and recover the last of the socks and jocks from the bottom of ours. 20 to 8, let's get a question out.
1: It's the question that answers just about everything.
0: The 3MP impossible question for this morning. What have we got? Here we go. What question can someone ask all day long and be given completely different answers, which can all be correct? What's the question? What question can someone ask all day long and be given completely different answers, which can all be correct? What question is the 3MP impossible question this morning? Text in 0488 059 059. We will compare answers just before 9 this morning here on 3MP Breakfast.

0: Melbourne and the Peninsula's best music 3MP, Simply Red. It's Dave Ferguson here, okay? Cloudy day, a medium chance of showers at about 15 degrees. 13 to 7, let's check out music notes for October 13. And in music today, oh, Greece's Nana Mouskouri is 92. And singer and politician Nana, born in Athens, Greece, has released an incredible 180 albums across her career. That's prolific. Nana Mouskouri, 4 in 20 Hours, one of her biggest hits from 1973. Nana Mouskouri, 92 today. Oh, what about this? Paul Simon.
1: It was late in the evening and all the music seeping through.
0: 85 today for Paul Simon, the singer-songwriter born in Newark, New Jersey, writer of all of Simon and Garfunkel's hit songs. And then following the duo split, an extensive solo career. Paul Simon.
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0: also Chicago's keyboardist, Robert Lamb. 82 today, wrote Chicago hits such as this, 25 or 6 to 4.
1: 25 or 6 to 4.
0: Robert Lamb. And finally, John Ford Coley. 78 today, member of England, Dan and John Ford Coley, born in Austin, Texas. Dan England passed away in 2009. John Ford Coley, 78 today. That is the Music Notes October 13, 3MP.

0: Melbourne traffic.
1: There's been a crash in Mentone. Nepean Highway is closed southbound at Oak Avenue. Take Centre Dandenong Road and Warragul Road instead. There's been a crash on the Westgate Bridge outbound. The right-hand lane is closed with speeds at 40 km. And there's also a broken down truck on the Westgate outbound. The left-hand lane is closed with speeds at 40 km and delays back to the Balti. $30 million could be yours with Oz Lotto. Grab a ticket now. It could be kind of life-changing. Enter in-store, online or on the Lot app before 8:30 tonight. And I'm Ashley. That's the latest traffic on 3MP.
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Melbourne and the Peninsula's Best Music 3MP and Smokey's Classic Alice. October 13, today's International Day for Disaster Reduction. Yes, that's the story of the hurricane. It's one I'll take into my life today. Could use some disaster reduction myself. International Day for Disaster Reduction. Nearly 7, 3MP's News, Sport, Weather and Traffic coming up.

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It's a night of music with purpose. 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
9: 9 degrees in Melbourne, a shower or two atop today, 15 at 7 o'clock. Good morning. I'm David Armstrong. Three homes had to be evacuated in Yarraville late last night. Firefighters working to contain a house fire that's believed to have been deliberately lit. Madeline Burke has more.
10: There were multiple calls to 000 reporting a house fire on Wilson Street in Yarraville just after 11 last night. Crews arrived to find a weatherboard house engulfed in flames. The fire spread to two neighbouring properties. Occupants of all three homes were evacuated safely and assessed by paramedics at the scene. The fire is now under control, but firefighters remain on the street mopping up. Madeline Burke, Melbourne.
9: And another car's been set alight outside a suburban home. Emergency services called to the intersection of Little Hanover and Cow Streets in Fitzroy around 4 o'clock this morning, where a parked car was on fire. That fire did not spread to any homes. Nobody's been injured. An independent MP is proposing an effort

0: round and find out solution to the state's crime crisis. Libertarian MP David Limbrick says Victorians should be free to forcefully fight back against home intruders and carry pepper spray in public. Jess Wilson's established herself as one of Australia's most popular politicians. The latest Resolve Political Monitor shows the opposition leader's personal likability has climbed 4 points to 23. Premier Ben Carroll's personal popularity has taken a 9-point dive to minus 11 ahead of the election. Survey also found the economy, financial management and crime are the most dominant issues. Well, 21 jurors have been selected in the rape trial of British actor and comedian Russell Brand. The 51-year-old's accused of groping women and forcing them into sexual acts over 10 years. Nine reporter Mimi Becker says Brand had little to say to waiting media, arriving at court on the first day of his trial.
1: Russell Brand has pled not guilty to all the charges. He arrived at court today supported by his wife, the pair walking hand in hand, but the comedian remained very tight-lipped in front of the media.
0: It's been revealed the leader of the Melbourne mosque where the Fly Dubai terror pilot attended described Pauline Hanson as a filthy human and asked Allah to cast terror into the hearts of all Zionists. It's also been confirmed the My Centre Mosque received significant state and federal funding. A Labor MP who claims some Victorians actually like potholes won't recontest next month's election. Sonia Terpstra has confirmed she's quitting politics as power brokers finalise the party's upper house pre-selections. In July, she claimed some of her constituents were quite happy with their local road being left full of potholes. In finance, the Dow is up 191. The Nasdaq is down 120. The dollar trading at 69.59 US. Updating sport, Nick Blakey could be in new colours by the end of the day after trade talks accelerated between North Melbourne and Sydney. Ryan Myers, manager, says he will be staying at Geelong, ruling out a move to Essendon. The Bombers now prioritising a trade for Keaton Coleman. Carlton also trying to complete a deal for Lockie Whitfield before the deadline. Australia will be sweating on the fitness of Steve Smith after he took a bouncer to the helmet on the fourth ball of his innings on day four in Durban. The vice-captain continuing on for 27 before sitting out the final 3 hours while his side took four wickets. The Proteas trailing by 318 heading into the final day. Jerome Hughes won't make any public pitches to Melbourne Storm teammate Cameron Munster to convince him to stay at the club. The star halves likely to come up against each other on Thursday in the World Cup opener in Sydney. And that's the latest news and sport.
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4: 3MP, Melbourne traffic.
5: Heavy delays due to an earlier crash outbound on the Westgate Bridge with traffic back to the Balti. There's been a crash in Mentone. Nepean Highway is closed southbound at Oak Avenue. Take Centre Dandenong Road and Warrigal Road instead. There's been an incident on the Ring Road Greensboro bound at the Calder Freeway. And there's waterworks in Collingwood, Hoddle Street northbound near Gipps Street with the left-hand lane closed and speeds at 40 km. Why wait for next year? Get ahead and start this November at Deakin, Victoria's number one university for course satisfaction. Applications close 18 October. And I'm Ashley. That's the latest traffic on 3MP.
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4: 3MP weather.
0: A shower or two today, a top of 15 degrees. A cloudy day tomorrow, 15, and Thursday, partly cloudy, 21. Friday will be mostly sunny, the top of 23 degrees. On the bays today, westerlies at 10 to 15 knots, turning southerly, 20 knots, waves at 1.5 metres, currently 9 degrees.
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6: This

Melbourne and the Peninsula's best music, 3MP, still the one, Orleans. 7:09, now here's something to try, but not for too long, holding your breath. New research says holding our breath can actually benefit our brain. I'd better hold my breath for as long as possible. A scientist studying those free divers, you know, those divers who dive into the water, down, down, down, down they go. I'm just amazed when I watch these free divers and their ability to stay underwater for such long periods in one breath. Incredible. Scientists studying them say they show signs of better memory. Yeah, I reckon when they're down there, they remember. Oh, that's right. I remember I have to go back up again. That's their memory working. Scientists say this is just a small study. Holding your breath for long periods at a time is not recommended. Okay, over to our free diver on the show. In she goes. There she goes. This is Melbourne and the Peninsula's best music, 3MP.

of strawberries for 3MP Breakfast. The Beatles, 16 past 7. Last little burst of cold weather the next couple of days, but once we're through that, things are really looking up. Today, cloudy, medium chance of showers, 15 degrees. 3MP really hits the highway, gets out and about across the peninsula this week very heavily. Wednesday, tomorrow, Julie's at the new Sheen panel service in Bruce Street in Mornington, 10 till 2. Then Thursday is the fun of the aftercare seniors lunch at Rosebud RSL. Still time to grab those tickets for the lunch Thursday at rosebudrsl.com.au.

0: traffic.
1: The Hume Freeway is slowing citybound from O'Hearn's Road past Cooper's Street. The Ring Road is heavy Altona bound from Edgar's Road past Sydney Road. The Calder Freeway building citybound from Sunshine Avenue to Green Gully Road. The Western Freeway building citybound from Leakes Road to Hopkins Road. And the Monash building citybound from Clyde Road to Belgrave Hallam Road. And then from the East Link to Warrigal Road. Momentum helps you make progress. With great energy plans, handy advice, and innovative business energy solutions, get some momentum with Momentum Energy. And I'm Ashley. That's the latest traffic on 3MP.
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0: Robert and the Peninsula's best music, 3MP Madonna. 3MP's Bayside News every weekday morning on this show always has lots to tell about the goings-on across the peninsula. Items that don't always get reported by other media. For example, you might not know Victoria's Finest Blues Musos are set for Blues for a Cause in Mount Martha, October 25. Unless you hear Jade, that's ahead in 3MP Bayside News, along with the rest of our 7:30 news, sport, weather and traffic in a moment.
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0: G'day, it's Ferg here. 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
9: 11 degrees in Melbourne, a shower or two atop today, 15 at 7:30. Good morning. I'm David Armstrong. A man's died after his car collided with a rubbish truck at Cheltenham this morning. Vehicles collided on the Nepean Highway near Cobham Street about 3:45. Male driver of the car, who's yet to be identified, died at the scene. A 31-year-old man's been arrested as part of the investigation into the death of a young woman at Carlton on the weekend. The arrest comes after emergency services were called to an apartment complex on Cardigan Street around 2 a.m. on Saturday, finding the body of a woman identified by family as 21-year-old Jada Allen Bonner. The nation's blood bank has plunged to its lowest level in a decade. Lifeblood urgently needs an extra 16,000 donors. Supplies have fallen 60% since June. Lifeblood's Gemma Falkenmeier says the prolonged cold and flu seasons reduce donor numbers.
5: It is really critical that more people come forward and donate. Donations are only sitting on our shelves for a day or two before going out to a hospital, and we do need to see a boost to supplies.
9: The deepening national property slump is threatening state budgets across Australia. Economists are warning a prolonged downturn could wipe out $30 billion in stamp duty over 4 years. Some states have already suffered a near 25% drop in monthly property tax collections. A major global study has found women are developing dementia at higher rates than men. University of New South Wales researchers analysed data across 18 countries, finding cases of the illness are higher in low and middle income countries. A new report has found an increasing number of women are resigning from leadership positions due to a lack of flexible workplace arrangements. Research shows female promotion rates decline at the most senior levels. Christine Castley at the Workplace Gender Equality Agency says employers must improve gender retention.
10: So really this is about looking at not just what's happened in the recruitment, because workplaces have done well and women's participation in the workforce has increased over time, but also looking to those issues of retention and promotion.
9: Russia has hit at least six energy sites across Ukraine in the hours after the US president announced an energy ceasefire between the countries. Ukrainian President Volodymyr Zelensky says the strikes show Russia is unwilling to accept the truce. Well, a calf has been born in southern Queensland with two extra legs growing from its head. Nicknamed Spider, the heifer's made a full recovery after surgery to remove the limbs when she was just over a week old. A geneticist is blaming a condition known as parasitic twinning. In finance, the Dow is up 195, the NASDAQ off 120, the dollar 69.59 US. Updating sport, and Steve Smith is undergoing observation for concussion symptoms after taking a savage bounce into the helmet on day four of the first test in South Africa. The vice-captain continued on for 27 but didn't take the field as Australia held the Proteas to 4 for 102. Smith's Cordon colleague, Bo Webster, optimistic of a quick return.
11: Hoping he's okay. He obviously copped a nasty knock in the head there, but wishing him all the best and hopefully, you know, he's back out with us either tomorrow or in the next test in PE.
9: Grian Myers, manager, says he'll be staying at Geelong, ruling out a move to Essendon. The Bombers now prioritising a trade for Brisbane's Keydean Coleman. Carlton continues its bid to land Giants halfback Lockie Whitfield. North Melbourne is making progress on securing Sydney defender Nick Blakey, with discussions to continue today. And that's the latest news and sport.
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14: Hello, I'm Jade Egan. Mornington Peninsula Shire plans to resurface and rehabilitate more than 200,000 square metres of road, clean 500 kilometres of beaches and complete new social housing as part of its annual action plan for 2026-27. The annual plan translates the priorities set out in the Shire's 2025-29 council plan into specific actions, targets and performance measures. Kingston Councillor Caroline White has declared her candidacy for the upcoming state election, promising to put City of Kingston into administration if elected. Councillor White, who is currently suspended from Kingston Council, will run as an independent for the seat of Clarinda, currently occupied by a Labor MP. And some of Victoria's finest blues musicians will come together at the Mount Martha Bowling Club on Sunday, the 25th of October, for Blues for a Cause, an afternoon and evening of live music supporting mental health. The concert will run from 3:30pm to 10pm at 45 Watson Road, Mount Martha, with food available throughout the event. Net proceeds kids will support the work of It's Okay Not to Be Okay. And that's the latest Bayside News on 3MP.
13: 3MP Melbourne traffic.
15: Delays in Cheltenham due to a crash on the Nepean Highway. Nepean Highway is closed southbound at Oak Avenue. Take Centre, Dandenong Road and Warrigal Road instead. There's also a building fire in Ravenhall, Christie's Road near Riding Boundary Road, with smoke impacting visibility in the area, so make sure you drive safe. If you see anything else on the roads, call 1300 595 937. 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And I'm Ashley. That's your latest traffic this morning on 3MP.
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13: 3MP weather.
9: A shower or two today, a top of 15 degrees. A cloudy day tomorrow, 15. And Thursday, partly cloudy, 21. Friday will be mostly sunny, the top of 23 degrees. On the bays today, westerlies at 10 to 15 knots, turning southerly, 20 knots, waves at 1.5 metres, currently 9 degrees.
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Melbourne and the Peninsula's best music 3MP, Gloria Gaynor Never Can. 21 to 8. Good morning. It's Tuesday. Dave Ferguson here. I'd mentioned recently how I was trying to extend the life of my mobile phone, make it last as long as possible, trying to delay the inevitable. I bit the bullet last week and purchased a new device. Oh, it was not a painless transition at all, let me tell you. It ended up taking a good couple of days before I got my new phone into the kind of shape I wanted. Passwords on apps, an email changeover, and all the banking proved more problematic than I'd really expected. Then for some unknown reason, you have a four-digit or six-digit PIN on your phone. For some reason, I decided with the new phone I would change that. Well, why did I bother? Do you think I've been able to put it in correctly once? Anyway, it's in fine working condition now. I am happy that, but be prepared. It can take a little bit of time to get that new phone organised. 3MP.

Melbourne and the Peninsula's Best Music 3MP, Peter Sotiro with The Glory of Love. Cloudy, medium chance of showers, 15 degrees today. It's 16 to 8, like this one. Panadol has listed the things that give Aussies headaches. Topping the list, 46% of us say, the buzz of a mosquito. That gives us the biggest headache. Old mozzies as we go to bed. 45% said getting into a car that's been sitting in the sun. Being swarmed by flies. The old blowy. Annoys us. Being swooped by a magpie. On your summer walk, melting ice cream and dodging bindies in the garden and the backyard and having a blowout with your thongs. Some of the things Panadol lists as the biggest headaches, biggest headache causes for Aussies. I thought that was good. 3MP.

0: traffic.
1: There's been a crash in Cheltenham. Nepean Highway is closed southbound at Oak Avenue. Take Centre Dandenong Road and Warrigal Road instead. There's a building on fire in Deanside. Hopkins Road near the Western Freeway. Multiple crews are attending with smoke impacting surrounding suburbs. Waterworks in Collingwood. Hoddle Street northbound near Gipps Street. The left-hand lane is closed with speeds at 40 km/h. And reports of a crash in Wheelers Hill on the East Link northbound before Wellington Road. 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That's the latest traffic on 3MP.
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0: 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We will share the answer with you in an hour's time. Next, 3MP's 8 o'clock, news, sport, weather and

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12: 11 degrees in Melbourne, a shower or two atop today, 15 to 8 o'clock. Good morning. I'm David Armstrong. Four hikers have been rescued from a 50-metre-high cliff face at Lurdadur Gorge in Bacchus Marsh. SES search and rescue crews worked alongside FRV crews to set up a roping system at the trail late yesterday after the hikers mistook an alternate route and ended up in a precarious position near Graham's Dam. An independent MP is proposing an F-around and find-out solution to the state's crime crisis. Libertarian MP David Limbrick says Victorians should be free to forcefully fight back against home intruders and know that the law is on their side. And he says people should be able to carry pepper spray in public for personal protection, as in other states.
13: Pepper spray is a prohibited weapon. In fact, in Victoria, carrying anything at all for the purposes of self-defence is illegal. I think that's wrong. Women, older people, they feel vulnerable. There's a lot of people that don't even know that it's illegal and they've been buying it online and they're carrying it around now, not even realising that they can face up to 2 years in jail.
12: Dave Hughes has branded some of his fellow comedians as Labor attack dogs. He's told the Herald Sun why he chose to take up political activism and lose a lot of friends on the way.
14: I thought you meant to talk truth to power. The power is Labor. You're not talking truth to power. You're talking truth to people who aren't in power. And, you know, you're an attack dog for the machine, like the Death Star. You're basically working for Darth Vader.
12: FRV has issued an advice message for Truganina with heavy smoke visible from a nearby house fire. That fire on Sinclair's Road in Deanside is not yet under control. The AFL is under fire after it was revealed that after almost 7 months, its new illicit drugs policy is yet to be implemented. It means the Carlton players who were at a party on the weekend where recreational drugs were being

0: used will be punished under the old system. The eSafety Commission says it does not have the power to block an upcoming US military execution, which is being live-streamed. The death by firing squad will be the first in America in almost a century. Senior Labor MP Amanda Rishworth says tech platforms have a duty not to show the vision.
1: The e-commissioner is not able to proactively block it. We don't have the laws, but she is monitoring this. We need to have more responsible platforms in this country, and my message to them is don't stream this.
0: Australian scientists have discovered a honeybee stinger works as a tiny automatic pump, continuing to inject venom after detaching. High-speed video shows the micro-mechanism drives itself deeper into the skin under its own power, operating independently once the bee flies away. In finance, the Dow Jones Index up 195, the NASDAQ is down 120, the dollar 69.59 US. Updating sport, and Brian Myers' manager says he'll be staying at Geelong, ruling out a move to Essendon. The Bombers are prioritising a trade for Keaton Coleman after the Brisbane halfback requested a move. Essendon great Matthew Lloyd says they might need to offer pick 17 to get the deal done.
2: I'd love, if you're the Bombers, try and hold out and see, can it be the 21 pick? But as we always talk about picks that blow out, that may not get it done. But he's a class player, like in terms of beautiful put skills, great decision making. He would add a lot to the Bombers' defence.
0: Matt Renshaw's dream test returns continued, scoring 82 and picking up a maiden international wicket to help Australia to a commanding position in South Africa. The Proteas need 319 runs with 6 wickets in hand on day 5 after Australia declared on 314. That's the latest news and sports.
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6: There's been a crash in Cheltenham. Nepean Highway is closed southbound at Oak Avenue. Take Centre Dandenong Road and Warrigal Road instead. There's a building on fire in Deanside, Hopkins Road near the Western Freeway. Multiple crews are attending with smoke impacting surrounding suburbs. The Western Freeway is heavy back to Ferris Road. Take the Melton Highway instead. And reports of a crash on the Ring Road at Greensboro bound before the Hume Freeway. Say hello to new pick-up and drop-off zones at Melbourne Airport for Terminals 1, 2 and 3. Take exit 19 and follow the signs. For details, visit melbourneairport.com.au. And I'm Ashley. That's your latest traffic on 3MP.
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4: 3MP weather.
0: A shower or two today, a top of 15 degrees. Tomorrow, cloudy, 15. Thursday, partly cloudy, 21. And Friday, a mostly sunny day, 23 degrees. On the bays, westerlies at 10 to 15 knots, turning southerly at 20 knots, with waves to 1.5 metres, and currently 11 degrees.
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0: Melbourne and the Peninsula's best music 3MP, Cat Stevens. Father and Son's a little like the name of the segment that he and his son Cam do on the podcast on Saturday mornings, Neil Mitchell Unlimited. It's called Boomer versus Millennial. On the latest Boomer versus Millennial, Neil asks Cam, his son, about his voting motivations.
1: How do you decide who to vote for? And he said, it's easy. Bribery. Whoever gives me the best sweetness. Oh, hang on. What about policies? What about the future of the world? No. Bribery. Self-interest. That'll get me over the line.
0: And maybe it always has, Neil. Maybe it always has.
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3MP Breakfast, 16 past 8. Darryl Braithwaite, the horses, as the Spring Racing Carnival in Melbourne hits its straps, ramps up, activates. Good morning, cloudy. Medium chance of showers today, 15 degrees for us. Fancy tickets to a celebration of two huge superstars in one big show. Neil Diamond and Elvis both get the live orchestra treatment in the show From a Diamond to a King, coming to Frankston Arts Centre, Friday, November 13. We have exclusive double passes to be won. Just put your name down. Enter now at 3mp.com.au. Good luck.

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2: There's been a crash in Cheltenham. Nepean Highway is closed southbound at Oak Avenue. Take Centre Dandenong Road and Warrigal Road instead. There's a building on fire in Deanside, Hopkins Road near the Western Freeway. Multiple crews are attending with smoke impacting surrounding suburbs. The Western Freeway is heavy back to Ferris Road. Take the Melton Highway instead. And reports of a crash on the Ring Road at Greensboro Bound before the Hume Freeway. Say hello to new pickup and drop-off zones at Melbourne Airport for Terminals 1, 2 and 3. Take exit 19 and follow the signs. For details, visit melbourneairport.com.au. And I'm Ashley. That's your latest traffic on 3MP.
0: 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Melbourne and the Peninsula's best start to the day.
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0: Melbourne and the Peninsula's Best Music 3MP, Jesse from Joshua Catterson. October 13 today on the calendar is International Day of Disaster Reduction, with the theme Resilience Starts at Home. Yes, that's the story of the hurricane. Which is quite appropriate. Home is where my biggest disasters always seem to occur. Day for disaster reduction internationally. 3MP's 8:30 News, Sport, Weather and Traffic and Bayside News coming up next.
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8: 13 degrees in Melbourne, a shower or two at top today, 15, 8:30. Good morning. I'm David Armstrong. A staff member's come face to face with two would-be arsonists during an attempted firebombing in Berwick overnight. Madeline Burke reports.
9: Police say two offenders threw an object through the window of a restaurant on Wheeler Street in Berwick just before midnight, but they quickly fled after being confronted by a staff member inside. That staff member wasn't injured in the confrontation. Police say the offenders were last seen driving away in a silver vehicle, and that attempted Bradford firebombing comes as another car was set alight outside a Melbourne home. The car fire in Fitzroy this morning did not spread to any homes and nobody was injured. Madeline Burke, Melbourne.
8: Babies died after being hit by a car at Smythedale, southwest of Ballarat. Emergency services were called to Vermont Road late yesterday after reports an infant had been hit by a vehicle. The one-year-old later died in hospital. The police now investigating the circumstances surrounding the incident. They will prepare a report for the coroner. Almost 500,000 health, disability and community service workers will share in a $630 million pay rise. The funding will be provided by the federal government over the next 4 years. Pressure's mounting on the Prime Minister to come up with the cash to send Australian astronaut Catherine Bennell-Pegg into space. Penny Wong is now backing calls for the federal government to help fund the mission. Astronomer Professor Fred Watson at Macquarie University says it's not cheap, but it's worth it.
10: It's a price tag of about $100 million. Some of that has been raised already by private funding, probably a quarter of that, but there's still a long way to go.
8: The UK Prime Minister wants to tear up Brexit. His correspondent Gavin Gray.
11: Andy Burnham says he is to push for new post-Brexit deals with the EU at a summit in November. He's also to push for deeper cooperation on issues like energy and food and drink, saying it'll help drive economic growth in the UK. Ministers are very concerned that the EU's Made in Europe scheme, which aims to protect EU industry from Chinese competitors, will also freeze out the UK. Earlier in the day, the Prime Minister also claimed that he'd been told that Russia had interfered with the 2016 Brexit referendum. He said it was clear there had been interference by Moscow. Well, the Brexit campaigner Nigel Farage called him a liar, while the leader of the main opposition party said the Prime Minister was unpicking the deal the UK signed with the EU almost a decade ago.
8: In finance, the Dow is up 195, the Nasdaq is down 120, the dollar trading at 69.59 US. Updating sport, and Steve Smith is being assessed for concussion after failing to take the field in the fourth innings of Australia's bid for victory over South Africa in Durban. The Proteas need 319 runs with 6 wickets in hand on day 5 after Australia declared on 314. Matt Renshaw's dream test returns continued. He scored 82 and he picked up his maiden international wicket. All-rounder Beau Webster, full of praise for Nick Madden, making his highest test score of 48.
12: And everybody knows, you know, his talent, and we saw a glimpse of it today. He's quite destructive when he gets going. He hits the ball in some odd spots, and when he gets into moods, he can be really hard to stop. And it's an amazing achievement to get back, you know, to test cricket from where he was. Yeah, no, he's a class player.
8: Nick Blake, he could be in new colours by the end of the day after trade talks accelerated between North Melbourne and Sydney. Brian Myers' manager says he'll be staying at Geelong, ruling out any move to Essendon. The Bombers now prioritising a trade for Keaton Coleman. And Carlton is also trying to complete a deal for Lachie Whitfield before the trade deadline. That's the latest news and sport.
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13: Hello, I'm Jade Egan. The Department of Energy, Environment and Climate Action has proposed 4 potential solutions for Portsea Front Beach and is seeking community feedback. The options include 3 long-term solutions and a 4th like-for-like replacement of the current geotextile seawall. The seawall was installed in 2010 and then upgraded in 2019 to help stabilise the shoreline after significant erosion over many years. Mornington Peninsula Shire plans to resurface and rehabilitate more than 200,000 square metres of road, clean 400 kilometres of beaches and complete new social housing, all as part of its annual action plan for 2026-27. The annual plan translates the priorities set out in the Shire's 2025-29 council plan into specific actions, targets and performance measures. And a new bush food garden opened at Moonlit Sanctuary last week as part of the park's 25th anniversary celebrations. The new garden at the Piercedale Sanctuary features native Australian plants and explores traditional uses. The garden is dedicated to Roland and Margaret Johnson, the parents of Moonlit Sanctuary founder Michael Johnson. And that's the latest Bayside News on 3MP.
14: 3MP, Melbourne traffic.
15: There's been a building fire in Deanside, Hopkins Road near the Western Freeway. There's multiple crews attending with smoke affecting surrounding suburbs. The Western Freeway is heavy back to Ferris Road. Take the Melton Highway instead. There's been a crash on the Ring Road Greensboro bound before the Hume Freeway. The left-hand lane is closed with speeds at 40 km. And a crash in Mentone. Nepean Highway is closed southbound at Oak Avenue. Take Centre Dandenong Road and Warragul Road instead. Victoria's PSOs are now patrolling on trains and around stations. 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Authorised by the Victorian Government, Melbourne. And that's the latest traffic on 3MP.
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14: 3MP weather.
8: A shower or two today, a top of 15 degrees. Tomorrow, cloudy, 15. Thursday, partly cloudy, 21. And Friday, a mostly sunny day, 23 degrees. On the bays, westerlies at 10 to 15 knots, turning southerly at 20 knots, with waves to 1.5 metres, and currently 11 degrees.
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0: 3MP Breakfast and Dreams. Gabrielle at 16 to 9 Thursday. This year's Melbourne Boat Show begins this Thursday. An exciting 4 days for boaties in the Docklands, the Boat Show. I've got the Melbourne Boat Show's Chief Executive Officer, Steve Walker, with me. Morning, Steve.
1: Yeah, good morning to you, Ferg. Thanks for having me on your show.
0: Tell me all about what's exciting at this year's Melbourne Boat Show.
1: Yeah, look, a great deal is on this week, Ferg, and we're at the Docklands at Victoria Harbour. And it's a great celebration of boats and boating lifestyle. There's something for everybody. We're going to have over 100 exhibitors, an absolutely beautiful display, over $100 million worth of stock. Whether your boating interest is in fishing, skiing, cruising, in wake, in sail, or in paddle,
0: yep,
1: there's just something for everybody. There's heaps of new releases. There's food and drink, colour and movement. It's a great family outing. There's so much going on. I don't know where to stop.
0: I know what you mean. I love going to boat shows, you can just spend hours and hours and hours. So it's, let me get the hours right. It's Thursday to Sunday at the Docklands?
1: Yeah, that's right. We kick off on Thursday at 12 o'clock and go through till 6 p.m. each day. 10 o'clock Saturday, Friday, Saturday, Sunday.
0: And is it a ticketed thing? Do we need tickets, Steve?
1: It's best to get a ticket because that way we know you're there, and it also helps you to be in the draw to win some great prizes that we've got an offer, including some vouchers, but some other prizes that the exhibitors have put forward, which will be a nice added bonus for the day if you come along.
0: How do we get tickets, Steve?
1: Just at the Melbourne International Boat Show website. It's pretty straightforward from there. You can't miss it.
0: Awesome. We can't wait for it to start. Thanks for joining me this morning on 3MP and telling me all about this Thursday to Sunday's Melbourne Boat Show. Thanks, Steve.
1: Thank you, Ferg.
0: 14 to 9 today, cloudy, medium chance of showers, 15s for the City Peninsula and Geelong. Cloudy and 15 again tomorrow. Once we're through that, though, things pick up. 3MP.

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2: There's been a crash on the Ring Road Greensboro bound before the Hume Freeway. The left-hand lane is closed with speeds at 40 k's. A collision in Mentone. Nepean Highway is closed southbound at Oak Avenue. Take Centre Dandenong Road or Warrigal Road instead. A building is on fire in Deanside. Hopkins Road near the Western Freeway. Multiple crews are attending with smoke impacting the surrounding suburbs. The Western Freeway is heavy back to Ferris Road. Take the Melton Highway instead. $30 million could be yours with Oz Lotto. Grab a ticket now. It could be kind of life-changing. Enter in-store, online or on the Lot app before 8:30 tonight. And I'm Ashley. That's the latest traffic on 3MP.
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0: AMP Breakfast, Bob Seger, just before nine, need to answer that question.
1: It's the question that answers just about everything.
0: Today the question was, what question can someone ask all day long and be given completely different answers, which can all be correct? The question, what time is it? Don't tell me the time. You don't know the time, do you? Time is it was the question that you can ask all day long, be given completely different answers all day long because they can all be correct. Depends on the time. Thank you for the texts. I'll tell you what time it is. Nearly nine, 3MP's news, sport, weather and traffic coming up, and then it's 9 at 9 time.
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10: 13 degrees in Melbourne, a shower or two at top today, 15. 9 o'clock, good morning. I'm David Armstrong. Group of hikers have been rescued from a 50-metre high cliff face at Lurdaderg State Park. Here's Madeline Burke.
11: The hikers took a wrong turn at Lurdaderg Gorge in Bacchus Marsh yesterday, ending up in a precarious position, risking a fall of more than 50 metres near Graham's Dam. SES search and rescue crews entered the park, working with FRV personnel to carry out a high-angle rescue. They set up a roping system at the trail, helping the four hikers to climb down to safety. Madeline Burke, Melbourne.
10: In a bid to empower Victorians against the state's ongoing crime scourge, an independent MP is proposing an F around and find out solution under a new law and order pledge. Libertarian MP David Limbrick says Victorians should be free to forcefully fight back against home intruders and know that the law will be on their side.
12: The law says it has to be reasonable. Now, what could be considered reasonable or not, that's up to the court and the police. So I've spoken to someone who's a victim of a home invasion. He chased an attacker out of his home. He had a baseball bat. I said, what would have happened if you actually had to hit that guy over the head? Now, he didn't know if he was armed or not. He couldn't see because it was dark. He said, well, I don't know.
10: David Limbrick also wants to make it legal for Victorians to carry pepper spray in public for personal protection. The Carroll government's promising to pump another $53 million into support for Victorians who need to travel for essential health care. If re-elected, the Victorian Patient Transport Assistance Scheme subsidises the travel and accommodation costs for specialist medical or specialist dental treatment. Health Minister Ingrid Stitt says it comes at an integral time during a cost of living crisis.
0: This will mean an increase in the per kilometre allowance that's provided of 35 cents per kilometre and a big increase to the accommodation allowance that's available, $125 per night, which is an $80 per night increase.
10: A house fire near the Western Freeway at Deanside's come dangerous.

0: dangerously close to destroying a second home. Firefighters arrived on scene to find a double-story structure fully involved in fire just after 7. The response was escalated as the building collapsed. That fire is now under control. Nobody has been injured. Australia's blood supply has fallen to its lowest level in almost a decade. Red Cross Lifeblood need an extra 16,000 donors this week. The prolonged cold and flu season driving the drop in supply. Actress Selma Blair has had to be restrained on a flight after trying to open the jetliner door, then punching one flight attendant and biting another. She's facing federal charges and will be placed on the no-fly list. In finance, the Australian market set to open higher. The ASX 200 futures pointing to a gain of 15 to 17 points. Our dollar, 69.59 US. Updating sport, and Grian Myers' manager says he's staying at Geelong, while Melbourne could make a play for Cats big man Sam De Koning. Trade specialist Matthew Lloyd says he'd be a good fit at the D's.
1: It's the area I think Melbourne lack the most. They've got big Disco Turner, but then they do lack they've got a Jefferson, a Van Ryan forward. They've got Petty, who they like to swing back and forth. But, yeah, we're thinking about these clubs, so that would be amazing. I think that's what they need as well.
0: North Melbourne to continue discussions with Sydney today to secure defender Nick Blakey. Australia requires 6 more wickets to claim the first test against South Africa. The Proteas need 319 runs after Australia declared on 314. And the DP World Tour has announced all players who sign up for next year's LIV Golf 2.0 will be barred from the European circuit. That's the latest news and sports.
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4: There's a building on fire in Deanside, Hopkins Road near the Western Freeway. Multiple crews are attending with smoke impacting the surrounding suburbs. The Western Freeway is heavy back to Ferris Road. Take the Melton Highway instead. Your trip from Melton to the Ring Road is currently sitting at 32 minutes. And there's also been a crash on the Ring Road Greensboro bound before the Hume Freeway. The left-hand lane is closed with speeds at 40 k's. It's Travel Tuesday at Flight Centre. 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And I'm Ashley. That's your latest traffic this morning on 3MP.
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2: 3MP weather.
0: A shower or two, a top of 15 degrees. Tomorrow, cloudy, 15. On Thursday, partly cloudy, 21, and Friday, a mostly sunny day, 23 degrees. On the bays, westerlies, 10 to 15 knots, turning southerly at 20 knots, waves at 1.5 metres, and currently it's 13 degrees.
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6: Hello, it's Dave Ferguson here, looking forward again to hearing all the songs of today's 9 at 9. 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

Melbourne and the Peninsula's best music 3MP. 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

3MP's 9 at 9. Good morning, it's Dave Ferguson here. Just two of this morning's nine remaining. It's almost over, but not till we hear what's next. After this, from Thorpey on 3MP.

0: Melbourne and the Peninsula's best music, 3MP, from the Grease movie soundtrack, Those Summer Nights. Olivia Newton-John, John Travolta, concluding a 9 at 9 with a real summer feeling. There you go. Some memories there of, you know, when we were Melbourne's summer feeling. 3MP. Each of the nine songs gave us a glimpse of the summer that is not too far away. We're getting excited for it. Summer Love, Summer Breeze, California Girls, Hot Town in the Summertime, Summer in the City, Lovely Day, It's Almost Summer, and Summer Nights. Jeff was first to identify it on the text line. Angela of Tootgarook second, third, Michael of Mount Waverley. Shout-outs to Dave of Berwick and Rick of Campbellfield. Our summer feeling, 9 at 9. Coming up next, the song that Ross Wilson wrote and performed in honour of John Farnham at the recent celebration concert at Rod Laver Arena. John Farnham's Touch of Paradise, coming up next. Today, cloudy and 15 degrees.
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14: G'day there, the Mornington Peninsula Freeway in fairly good shape. No dramas in either direction post-peak. The Frankston Freeway and the Nepean Highway also in good order. Brake lights though for the Monash City bound between Eastlink and Warragul Road, then Apache into the Domain Tunnel. The Westgate struggling post-peak city bound from Millers Road into the Burnley, and a crash for the Princes Freeway city bound at the Point Cook Bend. If you see anything on the roads, 1300 595 937. Rain, hail or shine, get 25% off tyres at My Car Tyre and Auto. 5th to 17th October. 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I'm Andy and that's the latest traffic on 3MP.

Melbourne and the Peninsula's best music 3MP Starship. And we built this city. The 10 o'clock news, sport and weather's coming up. We'll help you track down those pumps that are offering the best and cheapest fuel prices around with 3MP's Fuel Watch. And then one from the Pretenders I Just Love coming up here on 3MP. September.

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8: 14 degrees in Melbourne, a shower or two at top today, 15, 10 o'clock. Good morning. I'm David Armstrong. Senior Minister Ingrid Stitt has ruled out a proposal for an F around and find out solution to the state's crime crisis. Libertarian MP David Limbrick wants Victorians to be free to forcefully fight back against home intruders and allow people to carry pepper spray in public for personal protection. But Ms Stitt says that won't be happening under a Labor government.
9: These are not laws that the government are considering. We think that we have the self-defence laws are proportionate, and we think that Victorians should be able to contact emergency services, including Victoria Police, if they need support.
8: A man's been arrested after using an axe to smash the window of Brunetti in Carlton this morning. Police say he didn't gain entry to the Drummond Street Cafe. He will be charged with willful damage. Well, a job ad for a level entry position at an HR company has gone viral after it received more than 4,000 applicants. Troy Greed at Work Virgint telling Tom Elliott it's not out of the ordinary.
10: People who are currently employed are applying for roles because they're often better pay, there's a bigger title or a more exciting job opportunity. So, you know, why wouldn't they have a crack? And then you combine that with people who are naturally going to compete against them who aren't employed. That pool starts to get a lot higher. Yeah.
8: Sam Wood could be spending more time behind bars after it was revealed his legal team is yet to file a Supreme Court bail application. The fitness influencer is currently in the Brisbane Correctional Centre, could be there for weeks while awaiting another attempt at bail. The Federal Health Minister is being asked to explain his decision to end funding for a specialist prostate nursing service. The Prostate Cancer Foundation has been servicing 96 nurses dedicated to treating men with prostate cancer across Australia. Its CEO, Anne Savage, says it's deeply disappointing this life-saving service will no longer receive federal funding.
11: This is not a dispute with another charity. This is about whether a proven specialist service built over 15 years can be dismantled without consultation, evidence, or a credible plan.
8: Well, a targeted cyber attack in France on supermarket freezers has caused millions of dollars in damage. Correspondent Gavin Gray explains.
12: Hundreds of supermarkets have been hit by a cyber attack that caused their fridges and freezers to warm up overnight, spoiling fresh and frozen food. The total wastage is estimated at several million Aussie dollars. the software that regulates the temperatures of the refrigeration units was hacked and programmed to heat

0: trade overnight. The full scale of the attack is unclear, but figures supplied by retail chains so far suggest about 500 stores were affected.
1: In finance at the open, the All Ordinaries up a point. The ASX 200 is up 4 points, and the dollar is trading at 69.59 US. Updating sport, Nick Blakey's desired move to North Melbourne's looming as the biggest trade ahead of tomorrow night's deadline. While Zane Dersma's manager, David Trotter, telling Trade Radio he's confident the young Roo will land at Melbourne.
2: It's obviously all tied up. North have got a fair bit on, so they seem to be in meetings pretty regularly at the moment, trying to get everything done. Look, Melbourne have got 33 on the table. Whether there's something else that has to go along with it, they'll work that out. I'm hoping it's today and not tomorrow night.
1: Grian Myers' manager says he'll be staying at Geelong, and Carlton continues to try to land Lachie Whitfield. Steve Smith is undergoing observation for concussion symptoms after copping a bouncer to the helmet on day 4 of the first test in South Africa. Australia edging toward victory. The Proteas need 319 runs after Australia declared on 314. And that's the latest news and sport.
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4: 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The average for unleaded is 244.5. Some of the cheapest unleaded is 229.7 at Shell Express Mernda, 231.7 at Metro Brunswick West, and 231.9 at Liberty Maidstone. Some of the cheapest diesel is 264.7 at Costco Epping, 265.2 at Metro Sunshine, and 265.7 at EG Ampol Mernda. 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
3: 3MP weather.
1: A shower or two today, a top of 15 degrees. It'll be cloudy tomorrow, 15. Thursday, partly cloudy, 21. And Friday, a sunny day, 23 degrees. On the bays today, westerlies turning southerly at 20 knots and waves up to 1.5 metres. Currently, it's 14 degrees.
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0: Melbourne and the Peninsula's Best Music 3MP, Billy Joel, Uptown Girl, Uptown, Downtown, 3MP's Julie Strenny is all over town this week. A very, very busy week in Julie's schedule. Tomorrow morning, Julie's at the new Sheen Panel Service in Mornington in Bruce Street, getting a quote on taking the dings out of the Ferguson family truckster for me, I hope. Julie, can you? Possibly. But 10 till 2 tomorrow, bringing us the feel of the shiny new Sheen panels in Bruce Street in Mornington. Then Thursday, Julie's at the Seniors Lunch at Rosebud RSL. Big week for Julie. And you'll hear it all right here on 3MP. Cloudy, a medium chance of showers in 15 today. Paul McCartney coming up next.
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3: G'day there, the Mornington Peninsula, the freeway in fairly good shape. No dramas in either direction. Same to the Frankston Freeway and the Nepean Highway. A few brake lights for the Monash City Band approaching Warragul Road. A breakdown on the exit ramp. Full two for the Westgate over the bridge into the Burnley Tunnel following an earlier breakdown. The Tuller at this stage, a clear and quiet run to and from the airport. If you see anything on the roads, 1300 595 937. $30 million could be yours with Oz Lotto. 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I'm Andy and that's the latest traffic on 3MP.
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6: 14 degrees in Melbourne, a shower or two atop today, 15, 11 o'clock. Good morning. I'm David Armstrong. The Kangaroos have got their man, Sydney star Nick Blakey. It's been traded to North Melbourne. Here's Kiara Parker.
7: Nick Blakey joins the Roos in a complex deal that will see the Swans land five picks, including the number six draft selection this year. The agreement avoiding a last-minute rush before tomorrow night's trade deadline. The 26-year-old following in his father's footsteps, moving to Arden Street. North Melbourne lured Blakey with a reported eight-year offer worth more than $11 million. Blakey was one of five Sydney players who served a club-imposed ban during the finals for breaching the club's behavioural standards after a game by partying at a Melbourne hotel, which resulted in a police investigation into an alleged sexual assault. Kiara Parker, Melbourne.
6: A 31-year-old man's been arrested over the death of 21-year-old Jada Allen Bonner at a Carlton apartment block on the weekend. The Carlton man, who was known to Jada, handed himself in at a police station this morning. The Health Minister, Ingrid Stitt, says it's a senseless loss of life.
8: It's an absolute tragedy. This has to end. Violence against women is never acceptable in any circumstance. And we will continue as a government to advocate strongly for violence against women to be not only condemned, but to be stamped out.
6: One Nation MP Barnaby Joyce is urging his former colleague Josh Frydenberg to cut the BS and stand for federal parliament. Mr. Frydenberg's promoting his memoir, where he is critical of the current state of the Liberal Party. Mr. Joyce says Mr. Frydenberg should stop playing games.
9: Josh, we've all played the game, mate. Like, we know what you're up to. You want to be the leader of the coalition. Come back, and you're setting the groundwork up now. Let's cut the BS, mate. We can all see through this.
6: The state opposition's vowing to halve the cost of apprenticeships training for businesses who take on the new workers. The $115 million fund would be offset by more than $24 billion in planned savings, including a bureaucrat's hiring freeze, capping public service executive pay, and winding up Breakthrough Victoria. It comes a day after a pledge to establish 10 new technical colleges across Victoria. Leader Jess Wilson says it'll save businesses who are already battling higher operating costs tens of thousands of dollars.
10: If you look at the off-the-job training fees, you know, they do vary across various industries. But, for example, for commercial cookering, this will save a business like Shanika's over $1,700 with a contribution from the fund.
6: The guidance systems for the missiles fired on Riyadh Airport in Saudi Arabia by Houthi rebels were developed by AI. Anthropics admitted it red-flagged a number of inquiries from Yemen on its Claude AI in recent months, but failed to alert the Pentagon. Breaking Bad actor RJ Mitt has died at the age of 34. He drew on his experiences living with cerebral palsy for his role as Walter White Jr. Finance, the All Ordinaries down 25. The ASX 200's off 21. The dollar, 69.59 US. Updating sport, and North Melbourne's now concentrating on a trade for Zane Dersmer after completing a deal to secure Sydney's Nick Blakey. Collingwood list boss Justin Lepich says rival clubs have not expressed interest in Jordan Tagoe or Dan.